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0: Night crew, Memorial Day weekend might be wrapping up, but let's be honest.
1: Yeah, summer just clocked in for duty.
0: Yes. Come on, cookouts, concerts, road trips, pool days.
1: And somehow getting sunburned in places you didn't know you could get sunburned.
0: True story, one time I fell asleep in the sun and I didn't have chapstick, I only had Vaseline. My lips turned into a small fried leather couch. But that's another story for another day.
1: Thanks to DJ Baby Drew for the mix, killing it as always. This is Nightly with Jaden Tyler. Stay close. 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
13: Hey, it's Rachel, and you know, summer is right around the corner. 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

0: know, summer vacation just a week or two away, just kind of depending on where you are. It's Nightly with Jaden Tyler, and this is, I think, parents fight with this every single summer. Get out of the house. Go out and enjoy. Go touch some grass. Go swim in a pool.
1: Absolutely. Tyler, I feel like my parents didn't even want to see us in the summertime. We always got immediately put into YMCA camps, but the older I am, I'm so appreciative of those summers that we spent outside doing water sports, riding horses, learning how to fish. Actually, that was my least favorite summer camp that I ever attended, fishing camp, because we had to bait our own hooks, and putting that little earthworm on that hook at 8 a.m. was disgusting. But your kids need to be outside and having fun. Anything we can do to help keep them off the screens, we're happy to.
0: Apparently, this is becoming a real thing. Post-video game depression is real.
1: Ooh, if your little one is walking around looking sad, this might be the reason.
0: And it's actually a real thing for some gamers that feel empty, sad, after finishing a video game they were deeply invested in, because they do feel in these character worlds, like when it suddenly ends, people feel a release of loss, almost like finishing a great TV series and saying goodbye to friends.
1: You literally just took the words out of my mouth. I was like, that's me at the end of a series that has no more seasons. Oh, that's crazy. But yeah, they live in such a deep world of virtual reality right now that when they come out and see the light and let the sunshine hit their skin for the first time in a week, it can be quite the shock.
0: Yeah, it's going to be okay. There's go out and get some sun. That will cure everything this summer.
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0: say.
1: It's Nightly with Jade and Tyler. And I don't know why I've never thought about this, but you know when you go travel tea and you're in a different country or in a different city and you're trying to get acclimated to the food? Sometimes it's hitting. Sometimes you're like, I don't know. I'll try. We are here for a week. I got to eat something besides chips. I've never thought about people coming to the U.S. and being like, ugh, hot dogs, hamburgers, french fries. It's just nasty. They probably hate our crap singles. I don't know.
2: Yeah, I think we're going to get cooked as a country in the food we eat for sure.
1: Do you think that when we have hundreds of thousands of people coming in for the World Cup that we're going to start seeing like the opposite effect of influencer reels of people reviewing food, but it's American food and they're just gagging? They're like, yes. Hey, those are American delicacies.
2: Right. There is something on Reddit that I found that's gone viral. Apparently, these are American foods the rest of the world thinks is repulsive.
1: Uh-oh.
2: Some Redditor posted, when I lived in Ireland, the first question people would ask me if I was American. And then when I told them that, they replied with, do you actually eat pumpkin pie? They thought it sounded awful.
1: Pumpkin pie is good.
2: Not a pumpkin fan.
1: Well, I do prefer the sweet potato, but I'll take the pumpkin too.
2: People were crushing on us about meatloaf. They said, that's meatloaf is completely disgusting. What kind of meat is even in there?
1: Meatloaf is like the meat version of fruitcake. You don't really know what's inside.
2: I definitely think we're going to get cooked because, as you know, different parts of our country have different food tastes, like the South, Southern, Kansas City, Houston, barbecue. It's like, I wonder what they're going to think about. Burnt ends. I feel like they're going to see that and be like, why is it charred and blackened? I don't get it.
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6: Yeah.
7: The U.S. Treasury quietly released its official financial report for 2025. It appears by its own numbers, the U.S. government seems insolvent. It's reported that the Treasury shows about $6 trillion in assets and over $47 trillion in liabilities. Add it all up, and it looks like the U.S. owes more than $130 trillion it doesn't have. 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
0: Hey, it's Rachel, and you know, summer is right around the corner. 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
1: You know, I love science because we can learn a lot about why we do things the way we do it, or search for somebody that we want to date, why we go back to someone that looks like our exes, Kanye.
2: No, he's got a real problem, Tyler. Damn, you hit it on the head.
1: But there is a psychological reason why people keep dating someone who looks like their exes.
2: Ooh, tell us more. Tell us more. The girls are listening.
1: The experts say many people have a specific type, and sticking with that type can feel familiar, safe, and emotionally comfortable.
2: Okay, I gotta say that.
1: They added that people are often naturally attracted to certain features, personalities, or relationship dynamics. So that's why if they find somebody that they felt comfortable with, they usually go back to it.
2: I can see that. If somebody gives you a familiar vibe of somebody that you had a great history with, maybe it didn't end bad. It ended for some other reason, and you just kind of drift towards that personality type. That I could understand. I think the thing that freaks me out, because I think you and I agree, Tyler, like, it could be a characteristic thing. You could be attracted to kinds of people. For me, I was always a good girl, a rule follower, and I always went for the bad boys. I always wanted the street guys until I realized I will not ride till I die. I will not. But I do find it a little weird when people date people that physically look alike, you know? Because I'm like, there's something there. That's a little strange, right? You don't care who they are as long as they fit the prototype.
1: Yeah, like I'm talking about KFC chicken here. Men often are like, are you a breast or thigh guy or leg guy? Chicken, talking about chicken.
2: That! Chicken and women.
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0: It is Nightly with Jade and Tyler. I used to do like a dating feature on my show where people can share their dating stories. And I just, this one I always remember, probably a decade ago, where a woman called me up and she was like, yeah, me and my best friend, we send our husbands to go fishing in Florida so we can hook up.
1: Oh, I don't even know what to say. That's giving Hunting Wives on Netflix. Oh my God.
0: It is. Look at that. That's where they got the plot. Speaking of plots, BuzzFeed asked people to share their most shocking plot twist in relationships about finding something out when they were dating.
1: Uh-oh, this is going to get juicy.
0: One person said he's married with twin babies, found out from his wife who showed up on one of our dates.
1: Oh my goodness. I'm not even going to blame the men because it's sometimes the women too.
0: Another person said he claimed to be rich, had his own apartment, went out to eat lots, shopped for brand name clothes. Turned out he just took out crazy amounts of credit cards using his mom's information. He even had her social security number and he cheated me on top of that.
1: Oh, it was all a lie.
0: This one person says the worst was a first date that revealed he was a flat earther. I excused myself and left.
1: That is so funny. That's all it takes. I'm out. Have you ever been on a date and experienced a plot twist or been dating someone and you're like, oh my God, this would have been useful to know 4 months ago?
0: Years ago, I matched with somebody on a dating app and it didn't say anything about being in a relationship, but it turned out she was in a relationship and they were looking for a third wheel. And I was like, oh no.
1: That ain't me. That's crazy. I had an ex who was, a big like music star at the time. And he was broke as a joke. And I never knew that. And I would never know that because the first time he ever invited me over, it was this beautiful townhouse decked out. Mind you, we're in our early 20s. So I don't know. Just looking at the optics from the outside in, it's like the Gram. I'm thinking he's got it going on. Baby, took care of that man for the next 4 years. Financially, spiritually, emotionally, all the things. Would have been nice to know you was a broke hoe.
0: We don't want no scrubs.
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0: It is Nightly with Jade and Tyler. Jade, have you seen Wedding Crashers, the movie?
1: I have. One of my boyfriend's favorites. So we've definitely watched it recently.
0: I love the opening scene where they're going through like litigation on who gets what into the divorce. And that's just an epic scene. But that's actually real life, those scenes. And Newsweek, they talked to a 33-year-old woman who got divorced. And she asked the judge for her ex's Netflix password in the settlement.
1: It is that serious. Once they started getting all crazy with one per household, it was like, damn, the Netflix lockdown is getting real. Who's going to be the authoritative figure on this account?
0: Yeah, she's a 33-year-old woman named Landon Richardson who got divorced a little while ago, had an interesting response when a judge asked her what she wanted in the final settlement. She said, all I want is the car, the dog, and the Netflix password.
1: Wow, she didn't even care about the couch. She was not playing about that account, though. I get it.
0: So it turns out the account is still active. She does have the password, but if her ex cancels it, then she's got to get her own account. So, I mean, how vindictive is her ex? Because I'd probably cancel it and get a new one.
1: If that was my ex, I would cancel it and get a new one. Because it's like, what you thought? I put this account together.
0: Yes.
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0: It's Nightly with Jade and Tyler, and chat, I swear to God, this is a scene straight up out of Leave the World Behind on Netflix. If you remember last year, it was creepy because, Tyler, there was this strange foreshadowing about, of course, the world ending, but there's a specific scene where all the Teslas in the country, somebody calls them, and they end up boom, boom, boom, boom, boom, all wrecking into each other. Like the cars, somebody has taken over the robot brains, right? Well, we're seeing something similar happen in Atlanta. There's a news clip going viral of a mom talking to the reporter about how every morning between 6 and 7 a.m., about 50 Waymos come through her small cul-de-sac and just circle the neighborhood. This is not even a main road. This is not even the highway. This is somebody's neighborhood where school buses are trying to get through to these kids. It's getting weird, and it's like, do they have a brain of their own? Have you seen these Waymo link-ups?
1: I did, and crazy to believe, the beginning of the year, when we went to Austin, I ordered us a Waymo and didn't even think about it. I was like, oh, okay. My first time. That was our first time riding in one. We're just like, ah, we're good.
0: Definitely. We were like a little, are we going to be okay? Is this cool? And it ended up being like a super smooth ride.
1: Yeah.
0: You know, it was actually, I actually really enjoyed it, but I would hate to get stuck in one where they get close to these emergency situations on the highway and you're blocking the police or something. And it's like, I'm not in control of the car. I know the police are getting annoyed with the Waymos, bro.
1: Yeah. I love that the Waymos, when they don't have a passenger, they're finding a cul-de-sac and they're like, yeah, we're just going to go around in circles until we get a ride. I don't think we perfected this yet.
0: That was my thought as soon as they went live out on the streets. Like, have we tested everything that could possibly go wrong? No, we're all watching it happen in real time. And one of my coworkers actually just told me that they're going to be doing a recall and bringing them in for some more testing. And in my head, I'm like, does that mean that all the Waymos in the world are just going to start? Like, if you see a fleet of 1,000 on the highway, that would be strange. It's getting weird out here.
1: We're living in 2038.
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1: Everyone called me Robert, and I'm like, what's going on?
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2: 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I'm Robbie.
1: That's not Arkansas.
2: What do you mean? 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I've struck a chord.
1: No, you haven't. 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
0: 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I'm Robbie.
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0: What do you mean? 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I've struck a chord.
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1: How did your proposal go? Was it an extravagant proposal? Did it all go wrong? Or are you just going to like blow your hair back, my hair back with a story today? Not yours, because, you know.
2: Yeah, my hair's not getting blown.
1: I know.
2: Sorry, everybody. I mean, it might be a great story. Too much gel.
1: Yeah. He's bald. They can't see you. That's why too much gel. Well played. 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
1: What weird thing do you have on your body? 616-451-0105. It's Rachel and Rob. I was telling Rob that over the weekend, I was with my family, and I have an uncle. I call him my uncle brother. We're the same age. He's like 3 months younger than I am. And we're hanging out, having beers, and we were talking about weird things. Everybody has something on their body that's weird. Everyone does. Like, I don't care who you are. Everyone has something. And I was, they were all making fun of me because they came across, and I'm going to show it to you really quick. I have this random hair that grows out of my eyelid.
2: Which is really weird because I just want you to know what I just saw. So I just saw her grab like above her eyelid. So she's like, even with her eyelid, and she pulls, and when she pulled, her little eyelid went up like that. Looks like a fishing string. And I'm sitting across the, I have no idea. All of a sudden I was like, why did your eyelid just come off your eye?
1: I have this hair. I'm going to show it to you a little bit better. And it's long and it's blonde. Can you see it right now? So I left it in just for you,
2: You could actually tie a hook to that and go fishing.
1: Yeah, no, it's a solid inch and a half long. And it's blonde and it comes directly out of my eyelid. My husband hates it. I once caught him trying to tweeze it out when I was sleeping, like when we were dating, because he hates it. It is a thing that I've had my whole life. But I was showing it to my family over the weekend. And then my uncle brother, who's the same age I am, goes, hey, get a load of this. He pulls up his sleeve and underneath his forearm, like, I don't know, 6 inches above his wrist before his elbow, there's this huge, like, hard, it feels like there's a pebble in there.
2: Oh.
1: And he goes, I was worried it was cancer, so I went and saw a doctor, and they said, no, we don't know what it is, but it's not cancer. And he goes, I didn't trust that doctor, so I saw another doctor, and they said, no, that's not cancer. You should be fine. And he's had it for 5 years just in his arm.
2: Just a calcium deposit.
1: Yeah, and that's what he said. He's like, I don't know for sure what it is, but they think it's something like that. He goes, but they say it's no big deal. He goes, feel it. And I'm like, oh, everybody was touching the lump in his arm.
2: That's the problem. I just realized as we're about to talk about this, I'm going to be so sick.
1: Everybody has one. I don't care who you are. And no one's commenting on Facebook. And I've decided it's because y'all are just embarrassed.
2: I can see that because you got to admit that there's a little weirdness.
1: Yeah.
2: I mean, you now just admitted that you have a hair grower, which is so funny because you made a comment about your mom's hair that grows out of her chin. Sorry.
1: Oh, yeah. My mom has chin hair. She has a full-blown beard. She has to pluck every day.
2: Mom.
1: I don't care. She should get that laser.
2: But it's hereditary. You have it on your eyelid.
1: Hers are not blonde. She has black hairs that grow out of her chin. She could join the circus.
2: Doesn't matter what color they are. I'm just saying you both are greatest showmen.
1: Everybody has.
2: You both could be in that little... The freaks and geeks thing.
1: Right. What is your circus trait?
2: See, I have two of them.
1: Okay. What's your weird thing on your body, Rob?
2: So the one that I brought up yesterday is that I think I have a mole that I think is actually a third nipple.
1: How far down is it? I'm going to have Rob show it to you.
2: Doesn't it look like one?
1: Oh, my God.
2: It's pretty big.
1: It doesn't look like a mole. Why is it kind of pink? I think it is a third nipple. You're Chandler Bing.
2: Well, so here's the thing. The other day, it got like a sweat pimple thing on it.
1: Gross, yeah.
2: I'm like, why is it getting bigger? And it got like a tip on it. Well, it turns out I just popped it. We're fine. It was whatever. But I started freaking out because I went, this is not a mole anymore. It's now growing into something. Like it's about to become a whole head or something. But yeah, so I think that it's actually might be like a...
1: It looks like a third nipple because of where it is.
2: Yeah,
1: because
2: it's right in the middle of my two regular ones.
1: Yeah.
2: I mean, like, but down on my, above my stomach.
1: Yeah.
2: And then the other one that would actually have me looking like a circus freak are the two holes I have in my ear.
1: Yeah, if you haven't heard this before, Rob has talked about this on the air. You were actually born with these holes that are on the top of your ears.
2: Yeah, I'll take a picture and put it on our Instagram and Facebook page, The Rachel Gray Show. But yeah, they come right out of the end, and everybody's like, did you have it?
1: A piercing. It looks like a piercing.
2: No, it's not that. I was born with them. They say that when you're in the amniotic fluid that the kids breathe through, like, gills.
1: Yeah.
2: And they're like, this is a gill that never developed.
1: Yes.
2: I have one on either side.
1: I look this up, and it's like 1% of the human race has these holes in their ears.
2: And it really is like.
1: But tell them what it does.
2: I can hear forever.
1: No, you cannot. Tell him what it does.
2: Oh, no. If I get like a sinus infection, this is not the cool thing.
1: This is funny.
2: It crusts over and like it'll pop and it smells like butthole. Like, it does the worst smell. It happened one time. It happened one time on a school trip, and I remember we were in a van. Oh, this is back in the day.
1: What's that smell? Is that Robbie?
2: Somebody goes, oh my God, did somebody poop themselves? And I'm like, it's my ear. It doesn't smell like poop. It's a horrible smell. I can't tell you.
1: We just got a text from a listener. And listen, I won't say anybody's names today because I think everybody has this. I think everybody's got something weird on their body. My left nipple has suddenly become inverted. Not like inverted all the time, but sometimes I look at it and it's like retracted.
2: Oh, mine do that too. And then when I get it cold.
1: Oh, no. She said it's been doing this since November and my right one's totally fine. She goes, I'm not sure if I should see a doctor. I don't know. If it's not bothering you, I don't think it's that big.
2: Maybe you just got tired of being on display.
1: Right.
2: I'm going inside.
1: Listen, I get we're right-handed. I'm not dealing with this anymore. This is too much pressure. Everybody has one weird thing on their body. I'm convinced of it. We got a text from another listener. I suddenly grew one long eyelash. It was about an inch and a half long just overnight once. What'd you do with it? Did you trim it?
2: Yeah, did you yank on it?
1: Right. Somebody else said, not something weird on my body, but something weird my body does. I get a twitch in my stomach that feels like how a kid felt when it was kicking in my belly. I'm not pregnant, but I haven't been pregnant for almost 5 years. She goes, it's probably gas.
2: It's probably gas.
1: Okay, I also get like phantom kicks in my stomach sometimes after being pregnant. I'm like, oh, that's so nice.
2: Do you really?
1: Yeah. Like, I'm like, oh my God, it was like a flutter. Like there was a baby in there. Oh my God, is there a baby in there? And then I have like a 13 second panic. And then I realize there's no way I'm pregnant.
2: There's no way you can't. Yeah.
1: Yes. There's no way I can be pregnant.
2: I sometimes have phantom hair because I'm bald.
1: Yeah.
2: And sometimes I will have a bouncy, like a cowlick on top of my head.
1: Like you've got a bouffant that's just kind of flowing
2: like,
1: in the wind.
2: And there's times when I'm like, oh my gosh, I need some water to put my hair down. And then I'll touch it. I'm like, legit. I'll put my hand up to put it down. And I'm like, wait, what?
0: Rachel and Rob.
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1: I don't know how many times you've looked at your balloon knot lately, but I don't know what mine looks like.
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1: Hey, it's Rachel, and you know, summer is right around the corner. 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
1: I have this theory that everybody has something weird on their body that they're afraid to talk about. 105.3 Hot FM, it's Rachel and Rob. Today is the day where you do talk about it and you let people know you're not alone.
2: Funny, I'm like, I wouldn't know because I've told you two things.
1: Rob has announced that he has a third nipple and he just showed it to me, and I'm pretty sure that's exactly what it is.
2: Which, again, I always just thought it was a mole.
1: Yeah, it's not brown.
2: It's kind of brown.
1: There's no hair coming out of it. It's Rob also has holes at the top of his ears.
2: Which are, I was told, were gills when I was, like,
1: growing up
2: in the womb. They're gills. But apparently not. I looked it up, and apparently it's not. It's called acauricular or something like that.
1: Yeah.
2: And it's just rare. It happens, but it's not gills. I can't swim underwater longer. Nothing like that.
1: Yeah, but they seep when he gets a sinus infection.
2: But when I get a sinus infection, they do pus over.
1: And that's the thing. Bodies do weird stuff sometimes, too. What's the weird thing that your body does, or weird thing that's on your body that, like, most people don't know? Somebody texted in. I'm keeping everybody anonymous today because clearly there's some embarrassment. We got to text from a listener. I don't have pinky toenails on either foot.
2: Oh, that's weird.
1: That is a little bit strange.
2: But I gotta be honest, my pinky toenails are really weird too. Like, I barely have any, and they're like raptor claws. I gotta keep them really short or they will cut.
1: Somebody else just texted, I have a spot on my forehead that when I raise my eyebrows, there's a little dimple. And if you feel that area, it feels like there's a gap between the bones that never fuse together. So you have a baby soft spot on your forehead.
2: Yeah, just move down.
1: That is,
2: it was supposed to stay on the top
1: wild.
2: Of your head.
1: What's the weird thing on your body or the weird thing that your body does? We're hearing from people who have inverted nipples on the text line. That is wild. I always heard about chicks that had this.
2: About inverted. Mine are kind of that way, and then they come out.
1: Well, a listener says there's just one that's like that.
2: Mine are like the offspring. They come out to play.
1: Good morning, Hot FM. Everybody remains anonymous. What's yours today?
3: So the only thing I was going to say was the person that called with the nipple that is now inverted.
1: Yes.
3: Really should get that seen. I'm a nurse, and if that's something that's new and just developed, that can actually be like a growth, like in their breast. So they really should get it looked at.
1: All right, we're going to forward that information on, okay?
2: I feel like we're saving lives and getting. Do you have anything weird on your body, though?
1: I know you do.
2: Tell us where that weird hair grows.
3: For sure.
1: You have one. I know you do.
3: I don't really have anything crazy.
1: Oh, God. She's just like Jordan. Jordan said he didn't have anything either.
3: I'm really lame.
1: I
3: know. You guys, I love listening to you guys.
1: We love you. Enjoy your perfect body and life today.
3: Oh, my gosh. Thank you guys so much.
1: Bye.
2: Bye.
1: Good morning, Hot FM. Everyone remains anonymous today. What's the weird thing on your body?
4: I have a bump on my head that my family calls my devil's horn.
1: They have a name for it?
4: Well, that's what my family calls it, especially when I'm being super cranky.
1: So what is it? Have you ever had it looked at?
4: Because I get bad migraines, and so I went to the neurologist, and he said it's totally fine. But sometimes if I have a really bad headache, I'll get like a Harry Potter zigzag up my forehead.
1: Like a vein?
4: More like my skin turns red. Yeah.
1: Oh,
2: have you,
1: my God.
2: Okay, so when you get this, have you ever, like, shouted out, like, I don't know, just any of the spells to see if maybe, I don't know, maybe you have some power?
4: No, but it is so embarrassing. And I actually pointed it out to my hairdresser the other day, and she was amazed. She's like, oh, my God, that's really big. But
2: she's,
4: you can't,
2: like,
4: see it.
2: She's like, let's work on your bangs.
1: Yeah, do you have bangs?
4: Yes. I just got curtain bangs, actually.
1: Very in style, babe. I got some, too. I bet it looks cute.
4: Yeah, it's cute. Yeah.
1: Thank you for calling in this morning. We appreciate it.
4: Yeah, have a good day.
1: You too. And don't be embarrassed. That's the thing. We're getting so many text messages right now. People have so much stuff on their body, and they're, like, afraid to say it.
2: I think we just found out that I have a third nip.
1: Right. Rob admitted he had a third nipple.
2: I thought it was a mole. I mean, it's getting bigger. We should probably have that looked at. But now I'm like, no.
1: It's also light pink and not brown. I do have a lot of questions.
2: I know.
1: This is also not just weird things on your body, but weird things your body does. We got a text from a listener. You guys, she says, when I'm swimming underwater, I use my upper lip to close up my nostrils.
2: What?
1: It's a reflex I learned as a kid because I can never get the timing right and would end up with water on my nose. She said she's working on sending us a pic. Seriously, bodies do weird stuff, though. Like, those weird reflex things. Like, you ever stick your finger in your belly button and then you can just feel it in your butt and you don't know why? No?
2: The answer is yes, but I have never shared that with anybody.
1: Well, I just did. And if I stick my finger in my belly button right now, I can feel it in my butt.
2: One time I did it, stuck my finger in my belly button, and it gave me a stomach ache. I was like, that makes sense at all.
1: You can't dig deep. I mean, it only goes so far. Slow down.
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2: I bet that was so pimp, too, because you only really got busy if it rained.
3: Right, yeah.
2: And other than that, you were dead.
3: Or maybe like a Saturday. But yeah, for the most part, I feel like you're just doing your thing.
2: You know, I had so many great summer jobs, but I think one of my favorites was I worked at a Ruby Tuesday on the east side of the state in Pontiac. If you're from the east side of the state, it's not even there anymore. It was a part of a mall that's like literally abandoned. It's been featured on TikTok. It's like abandoned malls. I'm dead serious. Summit Mall. And I worked there with like a whole group of my friends. Aaron and I both worked there together before we were dating. And like he had his group of friends that was there. I had my group of friends. We would wait tables, get done with work, and then find out whose house we were going to party at next.
3: So basically it was Waiting.
2: It was the movie Waiting with Ryan Reynolds. And then we'd stroll in so hungover the next day. It was unbelievable. We would have dead nights at that restaurant where no one would come in, and our manager would let us sit and drink at work. We would sit at the bar and drink.
3: Which would be really crazy. Like, you're drinking, all of a sudden somebody comes in.
2: Right. Oh, like, that happened.
4: Hold on. We'll get you.
2: That happened. We would go in the back and decide who was the most sober to do it. I'm dead serious, you guys. It was the movie Waiting. But what was the best summer job you had, or the worst summer job you had? Because I do think there are people listening like, oh, my God, I worked at a call center and it was the worst. We've got a lot of people that said they did call centers.
3: That's the thing. I remember there was a lot of that where you could do that in my hometown. It was like collection agencies, though.
2: What a nightmare. Don't do that. If you're looking for a summer job right now and you just started, got out of college, or you're done with school, don't do a call center, because that is literally the most mundane thing you can do,
3: especially during the summer.
2: The summer, you don't
3: do that in the winter.
2: Best or worst summer job you ever had? Sarah's on the phone in Granville. What do you got for us?
5: Okay, I'm about to win this whole thing. I used to work every summer during college on Mackinac Island, and it was the best time of my life.
3: Oh my gosh. You basically just said one of my dreams, which is, to live on an island.
2: I wish I would have done this, actually. So you just found out about it and applied after school? Like, what'd you do?
5: Yeah, I was serving. I was waiting tables. I was making great tips. I lived in this house with six other people. It was this big Victorian-looking historical home.
2: Oh, that's so cool.
5: It was a party every single night.
2: Whenever I visit there and I see the young people that live there, and you can tell some of them are like college kids, just like you, Sarah, I always think, my God, what goes on here in the evenings? Because you can see they have beer pong tables set up behind these houses where they're just partying their butts off.
3: I was
2: going to
3: say, the stories,
5: No, it was crazy. It was like the real world, because everyone was hooking up with everyone.
2: Yeah.
5: It was just wild. We really partied our butts off.
2: I bet it was so fun, because like the last ferry leaves Mackinac Island, I want to say it's like 7.
5: Oh yeah, after the last ferry left for the day, it was wild. I mean, we have such a tight-knit group of people, so it was nice.
2: Are you friends with any of them still?
5: Oh yeah, I actually met my husband on the island. I still go back and visit with my family, and we reminisce.
2: This is where I barfed after that one party.
3: This one time. I want to go even dirtier than that.
2: This is where my husband and I sinned before marriage.
5: Exactly.
2: Thank you for calling in this morning. We appreciate it. Good morning, Hot FM. What's your name? Where are you from?
6: Lori from Muskegon.
2: Okay, Lori, best summer job you ever had?
6: Best summer job was working at Silver Lake. I worked at a hotel, so I got to watch all the hot guys come in and off the dunes all day long.
3: Oh, heck yeah. You're like, I'll work an extra shift.
2: What made it fun,
6: yes,
2: Lori?
6: Exactly. Well, you know, I was hot and skinny back then, so I was getting offers to go on the dunes sometimes, and I had to be really careful not to get caught, because that was one of the big rules that we couldn't do that.
2: Oh, wow. Scandalous.
6: Yeah, but it was fun.
2: What was the worst?
6: Picking a spare.

0: You picked asparagus? Where?
1: Well, I lived in Shelby, so we had lots of asparagus fields.
0: That is wild.
2: That's just a lot of bending over, too, isn't it? Like bending and cutting?
1: Oh, it was awful.
2: Yeah.
1: It was so hot, and then we picked in the rain, too.
0: What did they pay you?
1: Oh, my gosh. I think it was 8th grade or 9th grade, so I didn't get paid very much. I don't even remember.
0: Oh, my God. Your parents made you get a job early,
2: girl. Yeah, they're like, we're going to teach you some work ethic.
0: Right. Like, break your back before you're 16.
2: I one time did blueberry picking. I had an aunt that would go and do blueberry picking.
0: Really?
2: It was the worst, too.
0: I bet it was.
2: Because you had to fill up the little baskets, you know, right. The little things. And you got paid by however many you filled up. And I remember she did, like, 40 or something like that. And I only had, like, 7 because I was like, this is the worst.
0: Thank you for calling in this morning, Lori. We are actually hearing from people now who detasseled corn here in Michigan. What'd you have to do?
2: That's what I was just going to say.
0: Is the same as shucking? Like, is that what it is?
2: I now have to look this up because my question is, does it cut your hand? I feel like it cuts your hand a lot, too,
0: doesn't
2: it? I don't
0: know. That sounds terrible. Somebody just texted in, I was a beverage cart girl. Dude, I worked at a golf course, too, for a summer. That made me so much money. It was incredible. I made so much money.
2: And that's the thing. If you can find those summer jobs that really are just there for the summer.
0: Yes.
2: You know, like, once the summer's over, this is not going to be a job anymore. Mm-hmm. Like, those are the, I mean, I understand a cart people last.
0: Yes. Throughout.
2: But that's like the summer job. Like, think about it. People golf way, way more in the summer.
0: Yeah.
2: So you're going to make a ton of money.
0: We got another text from a listener. I worked at a video store. It was great, except for the back room. Ew.
2: Yeah.
0: Oh, remember the beaded doors that went to the back room at the video store? That video store now probably sells CBD.
2: The beaded thing, because you hear it go.
0: Yes. And you're like, somebody's in the back room. Yeah. Yikes.
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2: So are we talking
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0: Everybody stays anonymous.
2: Are we talking to Tesla right now?
0: 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I don't think it's Tesla. 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
2: That is totally me making gossip. Please, don't anyone say anything. I do not need to have that meeting with anyone, please. That was just a joke.
0: I'm dead right now that you just said that.
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1: I'm learning something on the text line today. 105.3 Hot FM, The Rachel Gray Show with Rob Sparks. Rob and I are talking about like the best and worst summer jobs you ever had. Because that's the thing. You have to get a job when you come home from school for the summer, or you're just getting done with school. You got to get a job. As soon as I was 16, my parents were like, "You're getting a job this summer." And I remember being mad about it.
2: Yeah, well, because we were like, we have to get up and do stuff. This is supposed to be my summer off.
1: Right.
2: Which, when you think about it, you're not wrong.
1: I worked like 3 days a week.
2: But
1: like, I worked 3 days a week at a Johnny Rockets 50s diner, and I just made tips.
2: No, I worked at a sign shop where the lady didn't even know what I was supposed to do.
1: Right.
2: Like, a lot of times, I seriously would drive out to her house and get her kid and bring her back into town.
1: Right.
2: Like, there would be times she lived like an hour away, and she'd be like, just run out and get my child and bring her back. I'd be like, okay.
1: Right. Bad. It was literally like some of the greatest times of my life. I worked at a Johnny Rockets. I worked at a Ruby Tuesday, and it was so off the chains wild. Like, looking back, a lot of it was insane that I was doing over the summer with all those wait staff that I worked with and was friends with.
2: Yeah, and to think if you could go back and be that now.
1: Oh my God, I know. We got a message from a listener, and she said my worst job was working at a pizza place. We got to eat a bunch of pizza, and the people I worked with were really fun though, but it was hot and it would get super busy. And she said she also grew up north in a tourist town, and it was busy in the summer, and she said we'd had a bunch of fudgies. That's what we'd call you guys that were tourists, because they come to Mackinac for the fudge. I always buy fudge in Mackinac,
2: which is really funny.
1: I'm sorry, what?
2: Fudgies.
1: Why am I offended by you
2: because
1: calling me a fudgie?
2: We feel like we're the fat kid off of those movies that always had like, I like bacon.
1: I don't know, if you look pictures of me, I was the fat kid.
2: No, that's why. Because the minute you said, I'm like, oh, but then I thought, oh,
1: that's
2: no,
1: why
2: no.
1: I'm offended. But thank you. She said, my name is also Rachel, by the way. We appreciate you listening, and give us foot. Best job you ever had in the summer, or the worst job you ever had in the summer? We want to hear from you. Callie's on the phone in Ionia. What do you got for us today?
3: The Ionia Free Fair, for several reasons. One, it's a really good time and you get to see a lot of people. Two, when I worked there, I passed out, which was a common thing for me, but at the time they didn't know what POTS was. So a worker actually suggested, hey, you might have POTS, and like gave me some salt and a Gatorade, and that was actually what led me to my POTS diagnosis.
2: Oh, wow.
1: Wait, what is it called? How do you say it? POTS?
3: POTS. The actual,
1: oh,
3: it's a mouthful.
1: Good Lord, POTS. I'm like, what is she
2: talking
1: about?
2: Which is crazy because you're like, it was one of the best jobs because I actually figured out how to survive my life better.
1: But when you were talking, I was like, she keeps saying POTS, lay off the Mountain Dew. Like, that's what went through my head.
3: Yeah, no, I pass out and my heart rate gets very high very quickly. And at the time, I had no idea what this condition was. And if it wasn't for this worker suggesting it, I probably would have never followed up.
1: So the Ionia Free Fair essentially saved your life.
3: Yeah.
1: Thank you for calling. Have a great day, Kaylee.
3: Bye.
2: Bye.
1: Good morning, Hot FM. What's your name? Where are you from?
4: Yeah, this is Amanda. I'm from East GR.
1: Okay, let's hear it, Amanda. Best and worst summer job. Hit us.
4: All right, best one. I actually worked at a little mom-and-pop jerky store.
2: So, like, beef jerky, right?
4: Yeah, like, yeah, but like all that. We jerkied everything from bear to ostrich to snake.
1: Oh, my God. She's like, you bring it to us, we jerky it.
4: But what made it great was anytime you were working, you were allowed to eat as much as you could or what you wanted to while you were working, as long as you didn't take any of the food home with you.
2: Oh,
4: like,
2: wow.
4: As you're cooking and smoking those meats, you'd pull it right out of the smoker.
2: Did you gain a lot of weight working there?
4: No, because beef jerky is technically...
2: Oh, it's all
4: not
2: protein.
4: That fattening.
1: Yeah, she was full-blown keto for a summer.
2: Yeah, I'm like, oh my gosh, yeah.
1: She's the thinnest she's ever been. She was straight carnivore.
2: She's like, woof, woof. What was your worst job?
4: Okay, I've been pretty lucky. I've had great jobs. However, my brother spent a summer being a grave digger for the city.
1: Shut up. Why would he take a job like that?
4: Okay, so back in the day, it paid $18 an hour because nobody wanted it.
1: Right.
2: Oh, wow. So, yeah, it got paid really good back in the day.
4: Oh, yeah. So he did. They moved like an entire graveyard, so they would dig down and like, he said they were like four or five graves deep, and you'd crack some open, and it's just like their trinkets they had on when they were passed.
2: Oh, wow.
1: So wait, he was full-blown opening caskets?
4: Yeah, there was some way back in the day, they had to move a cemetery downtown, So they literally dug up all the graves and moved them.
1: That is gnarly. I'm going to barf.
2: Also, I'm just like, wow. Like, he's one of the few people that, like, I feel like this is like Uncharted, that movie where they like look for the treasure.
1: This is so creepy and weird. But I mean, $18 an hour, I would have done about
2: anything. A legit job.
1: Right. Does anybody know about a cemetery that got moved in Grand Rapids?
4: City job. So he got city benefits.
2: Oh, my God.
1: Dang. This is wild. Thank you for calling in this morning. Listen, $18 an hour. I might have dug up some bodies,
2: back
1: too.
2: Back in the day, yeah.
1: Yeah, that was a lot of money.
2: That'd be like getting like $25-$30 an hour.
1: Yes,
2: now.
1: But like also Grand Rapids once moved a cemetery.
2: I was just going to say, can you imagine having like, they've moved a couple, I'm sure. But like, can you imagine like, we want to put a target here, get this cemetery moved.
1: Right, pick them up.
0: Yeah. Turn it up. The Rachel Gray Show, live, local, and loud. She can't help it. It's just the way she laughs. 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

0: government name is WHTS Coopersville Grand Rapids. 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
1: 105.3 Hot FM, it's Rachel and Rob. I came across this BuzzFeed article, which, by the way, I'm not a huge BuzzFeed fan because I feel like they're little pot stirrers, which you can relate to.
2: You know, that's kind of sometimes my negative to be. I'll be like, oh, it's a BuzzFeed writer.
1: Right. But I loved this conversation that they started online. They asked advice that adults over the age of 30 would give to Gen Z in their early 20s.
2: Ooh, I like that.
1: So think about what you have learned. Think about going through your 20s and how you would maybe be different or what you would do differently.
2: Biggest one, not every free t-shirt when you're walking around the college campus is worth the credit card that's attached to it. You know what I mean? You walk up to the table like, here's a free shirt. By the way, do you have a credit card? Why don't you sign up?
1: 0% for an entire year.
2: Yeah. That credit card that I got in college is the reason why I had bad credit until I was 38.
1: Are you serious?
2: Yes. It was the start of me being a horrible, horrible credit consumer.
1: Some of the things people posted is like, if you wouldn't ask advice from someone, don't take criticism from them either. Like certain things like that people are saying.
2: Yeah.
1: Or take care of your body. You'll be shocked at how much your body starts falling apart the more you age. That is a real thing.
2: Oh, here's one real quick with that.
1: Yeah.
2: Kids are always like, oh, I can pick all this stuff. I can carry 300 pounds easy, all this. That breaks you down later on.
1: Yes,
2: totally. When your older aunt or uncle or whatever is like, let me help you carry that. Mm-hmm. Let them help, because there will be a point where you're like, my knees, my back, everything.
1: Right.
2: It doesn't work the way it did.
1: And my crack. Right.
2: That's still working fine, but thank you.
1: Oh my God. When I was thinking about like what I would have done differently, I would have told my younger self, I would have said this to my Gen Z version of me, you don't have to be at every party. And getting so drunk that you have to cab home every time you go somewhere, it's not hot. Like, it's not cool.
2: What's funny though is that's one that you have to learn on your own.
1: Yeah, you do have to learn it on your own.
2: Because you're saying that,
1: sure.
2: I'm like, I've actually told somebody that more recently, and they were like, But I'm only young for so long.
1: Right. And like, I think to myself, God, I remember thinking like, one day I'm not going to be able to do this, which is true.
2: No, but I will tell you, well, yeah, you have children now.
1: Yeah.
2: But if you forego having a relationship and children, you can party clear up into your 40s.
1: Oh my God, you know what? When you say that like that, if I had the life you did, where I could just like freely go about my day without like lives to carry around with me underneath me, and my children are 6 and 8, I'd probably still drink all the time.
2: I'd
1: be doing happy hours all the time.
2: I don't necessarily drink all the time. But
1: I do
2: happy hours. And I will tell you, I just recently, like within the last few years, quit going to parties where I sleep on people's couches.
1: Oh my God, just the last few years?
2: Yeah, that's what
1: I'd
2: I'm saying.
1: I'd rather die.
2: I'm saying I did that for a lot longer than I probably should.
1: Yeah.
2: So what I'm saying is you don't have to get it all out in your 20s, your early 20s, because you can do it as long as you want.
1: What advice do you have for Gen Z? I thought this one up too, and I got to tell you, I regret it now. Your entire life does not need to live on the internet. So like if you go back, I found my Twitter account from 2006 and I wanted to barf.
2: Like a lot of younger
1: everything.
2: People are doing less online.
1: It does seem like they're doing less and becoming wiser to it. But I don't know. You see these influencers online that are in their early 20s, like on TikTok and stuff. Some of that stuff you're going to cringe at when you look back. Facebook statuses from 2008. I don't even recognize that bee.
2: Think about Jake Paul. And I know.
1: Oh my God. Yeah.
2: Controversial,
1: YouTube.
2: But remember who he started to where he is now. He is a totally different person now. And when you look at those clips when he was young, he has to be like, oh my gosh.
1: What have I done?
2: Yeah.
1: Yeah.
2: It kind of takes away from his super tough image now.
1: Yeah. I also stand by this. You don't have to have everything figured out in your 20s. Because like I felt like that was the hardest time of my life.
2: So many people try to, like, I need to have my whole life figured out. I got to be honest, a lot of good people don't have it figured out into their 50s.
1: Yeah.
2: I know people,
1: like,
2: I have a couple mentors who are still figuring out their life.
1: Right.
2: And chapters change and all that. My other one would be, everyone's going to get fat eventually. Your metabolism slows down. You will gain weight. Enjoy the hell out of being skinny when you're young.
1: Right. Slut it up, ladies. You don't even know where your boobs are going to hang after you have kids. Wait till you find that out. That is a shocking revelation. Take it from someone who knows. Somebody just texted us. You guys, one thing is to take care of your teeth. Go to your dentist appointments. Floss and invest in a good toothbrush. You won't regret it when you're older. This person said they went 5 years without going to the dentist.
2: 5 years.
1: Oh, man, I did that. I did that in my 20s. Actually, I couldn't afford it.
2: I said that like I'm so judgy. I went almost 10.
1: What?
2: No, let me tell you. And now I go 3 times a year because I have periodontal disease.
1: Well, oh, my God.
2: Chris O'Donnell disease? Which one is it? Rosie O'Donnell disease.
1: I don't know,
2: disease.
1: But now I'm thinking you're George Washington with wooden teeth.
2: I don't have wooden teeth, but I have deep pockets where the food hangs.
1: It's not where you want the deep pockets either.
2: Exactly.
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0: When did your kid embarrass you? 616-451-0105. I know that's a question I've asked several times, but I have a new story about my six-year-old son today.
1: Because he loves to embarrass you.
0: This is his favorite thing. It's Rachel and Rob on Hot FM. Well, first off, the one thing he started doing is when something happens that he knows somebody doesn't want others to know, he'll yell it really loud. Like, we were at his baseball game, this was just a couple weeks ago, and I had gone to the bathroom because I had to poop in the middle of the game.
1: Which, in public.
0: But I also, it's the worst. At the baseball diamond, it's the worst. Ugh. But I'm making my way back, and Bennett is looking at me through the fence of the dugout, and he goes, "Where'd you go, Mom?" I was like, "I had to go to the bathroom." He goes, "You were gone a long time." I was like, "Don't worry about it, Bennett." And the whole team's in there.
1: Yeah.
0: Because he's waiting for his batting order. He's like on triple deck to bet. And I hear him go, "My mom just pooped, guys," to his whole team. And then all the parents on the bleachers heard it.
1: I would kill him.
0: You
1: I just
0: "Mom, you pooped." He knew it was going to embarrass me. Like, this is fun for him. So this started a couple weeks ago. But last week, I had to pick Bennett up for an appointment that he had with the doctor. And then I took him back to school after. So when I took him back to school, they let you pull up to the front drive of the school. But that day, they apparently had cones out that I did not see. And as I'm driving through to bring Bennett back into the school, thunk, I go, "Oh my God, what was that?" And I go, "Oh my God, I'm driving to find a parking spot." And all you hear is, and I go, "Bennett, there's a cone under my car." And he goes, "There's a cone under the car." I go, "I hit a cone, honey." And I pull into a parking spot and I get down on the asphalt and I'm like, "Son of a," and I'm all mad, right? And I'm like, "I can't believe there's a cone stuck in the car." Bennett goes, "Well, how are we going to get it out?" I was like, "I don't know." And then I see the maintenance man on his gator show up. And listen, all the kids
1: because
0: are in
1: class. Because he saw that you ran over a cone.
0: He's couldn't get it out from under my car.
1: "I'm going to have to go help this lady."
0: I was trying to back up and get it out, go for it.
1: Oh,
0: like,
1: my gosh, so you're like doing a whole thing
0: I could not get this cone out from under my car. And I see the maintenance man on his gator, and I flag him down, and I was like, "I'm really embarrassed. I can't get a cone out from under my car." And he goes, "Just a second." And like you can tell, like, he had to get down on his body and like yank it out. But I'm 5'2". I got little T-Rex arms. I couldn't reach in there and get it out. So then, thunk, he gets the thing out of the car. And I'm like, "Oh, God, this is so embarrassing." It's crushed, right? The cone's crushed. And Bennett's laughing. And I go to walk him into school. And he's yelling in the hallway, "My mom got a cone stuck in
1: her." Oh, my gosh. You're like, "Stop it."
0: Yes. I'm like, "Bennett, please stop. Please stop." So I say hello to the front desk women, and I check him in, and then he goes back to his kindergarten class. My son is in kindergarten. And I get home, and I get a text from his teacher. "Oh, my gosh. Bennett just opened the door to the classroom." And as she's teaching, my six-year-old walks in and goes, "Guys, my mom got a cone stuck under her car. She hit a cone, and Mr. Joe had to help her get it out." Apparently, that's the maintenance man.
1: I was just going
0: to
1: say,
0: They know his name. And the teacher texts me that Bennett walked in the class and said that. And then she just put "busted" in all capital letters.
1: In my head, Mr. Joe, and he's not, he's like the guy off Home Alone that drug the shoveler.
0: Yes.
1: That ended up being a really cool guy.
0: Oh,
1: but everybody's
0: the kids
1: like,
0: love this guy. The kids love this guy.
1: I was
0: going
1: to say, okay.
0: So fast forward. Yesterday, went to go back into school early, walk into school. And the women at the front desk are laughing, goes, "Heard about the cone incident." And then the principal comes out of his office and goes, "Long as you didn't hit a kid, Rachel."
1: You're like, "Well, make sure they wear orange."
0: Bennett apparently got on a megaphone and told every he was on the PA.
1: Why did he let everyone know?
0: I don't know.
1: Is this the best thing you've ever done?
0: He probably asked if he could do the Pledge of Allegiance for all the kids in school and then just said, "Just so you guys know, my mom hit a cone and they had to get it out from under her car." When did your kid embarrass you? Because I'll tell you what, this kid is living his life to embarrass me. The other day, I mean, this happened a few weeks ago, too. He opened the door on me when I was going to the bathroom.
1: Do you know, I remember
0: he thinks it's hilarious.
1: The time we embarrassed my mom the worst, I still remember that time. Because I remember, and we tended to always show up late to places growing up. And so we were late for church, and we were like, we were Catholic. So church is only 45 minutes long.
0: Yeah.
1: And we're already about 10 minutes late.
0: Oh, boy.
1: And so they're in the middle of doing whatever, like their thing. And so I believe, I can't remember, it was really quiet. That's all I remember about the church. But we opened, my brother and I each grabbed a door, pulled them open, and ran down the aisle, like to the
0: really?
1: Yeah,
0: between
1: to the
0: pews to the altar?
1: Yeah, to the altar, like just ran down screaming. Now, we're already late to church, possibly in the first reading already. So like everybody's quiet and they're all sitting there and we come, you know, we're just be kids screaming and stuff. Mom is staying at the back because she wanted to go around. She wanted to sneak around the back and over to the side.
0: Well, yeah, she didn't want people to know you were late.
1: Yeah, we're going to be like in the third to the last row, you know. And we turn around and notice she hasn't followed us down to the front row. So we're like, Mom! And we turn around and run right back to her. And then we go and sit down, and I remember her saying, I am so embarrassed. I wish the floor could open up and swallow me.
0: That's what she said.
1: And I thought in my head that meant she wanted to go to hell because we were in church. Yeah. And if you went down below the church, you're in hell.
0: Mom, why would you
1: We wanted
0: say
1: to send
0: that?
1: Our mom to hell. Or we made our mom want to go to hell because we were so bad.
0: That is like, terrible.
1: I still
0: Did you remember to bow when you ran down to the end? Because, man, that's a big deal. If you run and then you stop and bow, I feel like you're forgiven pretty quickly.
1: We didn't bow. No.
0: He mooned.
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3: Look out for a crash. Eastern Kent County, 14 Mile and Morgan Mills. No word on any potential injuries there. We got ongoing closures downtown Grand Rapids. MLK over 131. Bridge reconstruction going to linger all the way through probably Thanksgiving. Lakeshore, still pretty quiet. 96 Muskegon to Grand Rapids. Going to take you about 35 minutes. I'm Dave Cackley. That's a look at traffic.
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0: Does anybody have like a strange thing that they're attracted to? 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Is it the way they walk? Does anybody else notice the way people walk and think it's attractive? Also, do men feel this about women? Like, what's the strange thing other, like, what's the strange thing that men think is attractive on women?
1: When they act like their mother.
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1: no, I don't know.
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8: 13 on your side weather. Summer-like day with highs in the mid-80s and lots of sunshine. Tomorrow, partly cloudy with a chance for rain in the afternoon. Later this week, highs in the mid-70s with sunshine returning.
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1: It's always fun to revisit the segment about how your kids embarrassed you, because at the end of the day, they never stop doing it. 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
2: Better, I mean, by better, I mean you're going to be really embarrassed at some point.
1: 105.3 Hot FM, it's Rachel and Rob. I was sharing that I hit a traffic cone at the school the other day, and my son went into his kindergarten class and announced to everyone that I just hit a traffic cone and that it got stuck under my car, and Mr. Joe, their custodian, had to get it out.
2: Which I think that's the best part is that your
1: He's like the maintenance man.
2: Your son was in the car, saw it, and that you had to get help to get it out.
1: And then announced it to everyone. Even the principal brought it up when I went in the other day. He was like, heard about the cone.
2: Mr. Joe may have had to do an incident report.
1: Right. Mr. Joe was laying on the asphalt to get this out from under my car.
2: He's like, just in case my shoulder hurts later, this is what I did.
1: For the love, though, Bennett does everything to embarrass me. He shouted to his entire baseball team the other day that I had to poop in the middle of the game. He thinks he's hilarious. He is funny. Everybody knows he's funny.
2: He is really funny. And I was just telling a story that I remember running down the aisle of church because we were late. And we busted through the door, ran down the aisle while church was happening, making all kinds of noise.
1: God.
2: Only for my mom to be standing at the back of the church and make us come back. So we ran back to her.
1: Yeah, but she like straight up said she wanted to go south.
2: And then she was like, I wish the floor would open up and just take me away.
1: Right. And Rob's like, oh my God.
2: Oh my God, you want to go to hell?
1: Let's dark,
2: we're,
1: Mom.
2: We're in church. You go to the basement at church, that's hell, right?
1: How did your kids embarrass you? Chuck is on the phone in Rockford. What do you got for us today, Chuck?
3: My daughter's third grade class was collecting donations for the local food pantry. And we've always taught our kids to be careful with, you know, giving cash to people on the corner with the signs and stuff, because sometimes they might use that to buy drugs and alcohol, but instead buy them a meal or a coat or something like that. So, my daughter proceeds to go to class the next day, and when the teacher asks for the donations, my daughter sticks her hand high in the air and says, I cannot give any donations because my mom and dad said that the people will buy drugs and alcohol with them.
2: You're like, well, at least she listens.
3: Yeah, that was a bit out of context, babe.
1: Bit out of context. Oh, my God.
2: Oh, that is awesome.
3: I immediately called my wife and said, we have got to move school districts. We're out of here.
1: Oh, my God. That is mortifying. I'm kind of with you. So did you get a call from the teacher?
3: No, my daughter came home and told us. She told the teacher that.
1: She's like, don't worry, Dad. I told her we're not giving money for those druggies.
3: My teacher was collecting donations, and I told him we can't. Great. Real good. Good.
2: Oh, you're like, great, God. Now we have to donate twice as much.
3: Right? Yep. Open the checkbook, babe. Yeah.
1: Thank you for calling, Chuck. Have a good day.
3: You too. Thanks.
1: Jenna's on the phone in Howard City. Did you have a story about your kid embarrassing you, or were you the person who embarrassed your parents?
4: Well, this is more so about the church thing. My mom was also late, and when we would show up late for church, she would go and bow and kneel. And her knees would click, and it would echo through the whole church. So everyone would know that we were late.
2: Your mom had her own tell, and she's like, dang it!
1: She had these rickety-ass knees bowing in front of Jesus.
2: God, why can't you help my knees?
4: Oh, yeah. Now I'm at the age where my knees click, where I go and kneel, and I'm like, oh, man, I better not be late.
1: Oh, my God. So you got the knee-clicking gene?
4: I did. I was even in physical therapy for the dang thing.
1: Right. My elbows do it. I can, like, crack my elbows, and Quinn can, too. Yep.
2: Well, don't have to do the sign of the cross if you're late, okay?
1: Right. No, I'm not Catholic. You guys, is it, like, that big a deal if you're late to church? As you can tell, I didn't grow up
2: going
1: to church.
2: Well, if it's only a 45-minute service and you're 10 minutes late,
4: it's not that long.
2: Yeah. The idea is that you're there for the whole thing.
4: We would miss the kids going off, so I would have to sit there with, like, the adults while all the kids were out having fun. So it's a big thing,
1: I feel like we could do an entire segment on your church embarrassment.
2: That is true. She's right, because they send everybody to Sunday school, and if you weren't there on time, you got stuck in adult Sunday school.
1: For real?
2: And, It was a lot. Yep, it was Bible study.
1: That sounds terrible.
4: Well, you guys have a great day.
2: You too.
1: I love how she didn't
2: calling.
1: Want to say, Rachel, it was.
2: She's like, I'm not going to hell.
1: Right.
2: Have you?
1: Right.
4: I'm not one way or another, but I'll just...
1: Okay, you remain silent. Thanks for calling in. Hilarious. She was like, you go where you're going, babe. I'm not going
2: She's
1: with
2: like,
1: you.
2: She's like, enjoy your bus
1: yeah,
2: ride down.
1: Yeah, hot, sweetie.
2: Yeah, my mom and you are both going to get swallowed into hell.
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6: Look out for a crash in Kentwood, Broadmoor, and 44th Street. That's going to cost you a few minutes. You got a flight to catch at the Ford Airport. Keep in mind, you still have those closures. Patterson Avenue between 36th and 44th. We got ongoing construction work. MLK over 131, a bridge reconstruction. Slated to run all the way through probably Thanksgiving. Southbound in from Rockford, 10 minutes to downtown. I'm Dave Cackley. That's a look at traffic.
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5: 13 on your side weather. Summer-like day with highs in the mid-80s and lots of sunshine. Tomorrow, partly cloudy with a chance for rain in the afternoon. Later this week, highs in the mid-70s with sunshine returning.
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0: time to play What Were You Bumping?
1: Bum, bum, bum.
0: Da, da, da.
1: The year is 2015.
0: Okay, 2015. Where was I in 2015? Rob has pulled all the songs for today. I have 3 seconds to see if I'm going to be able to do it that quickly. I never do. 2015, I was working right here at 105.3 Hot FM.
1: Were you really?
0: Yeah.
1: Oh, yeah, you were.
0: I was
1: just about to be here. Not here, but in
0: like in Grand Rapids?
1: Yeah.
0: Working for a competitor.
1: Working for a much better... No, I'm just kidding.
0: So I'm anxious to see what you pulled for What Were You Bumping? Because I feel like the songs I remember the most are the ones from like high school at home. But okay, these are the popular songs at this time in 2015. Song number one. Ellie Goulding Lights.
1: Nope. I mean, you're right with the artist.
0: Love Me Like You Do.
1: Yep.
0: 50 Shades of Grey, man.
1: Oh, I didn't even think about that.
0: It's the 50 Shades of Grey song. Okay, Ellie Goulding does not get enough credit for how good this song is.
1: Agreed.
0: This song is so flippin' good, and her voice is incredible. You're the fool, I don't care, cause I've never been so high. This is where Dakota Johnson and Christian Grey, they're flying through the helicopter together. And then he's about to tie her up to something, I'm sure.
1: I love that you know that.
0: Oh, yeah, I know. I've seen the movie several times. But Love Me Like You Do is the name of the song. Oh, that was a good one to pull, Rob. That was a really good one to pull.
1: I like that one.
0: Okay, song number two. What Were You Bumping? The year is 2015. It's Fetty Wap.
1: Fetty Wap. He has both
0: Trap
1: eyes.
0: Trap Queen. Trap
1: nope.
0: Queen?
1: Nope.
0: No. Look, baby girl, you're so fine, though. I'm trying to know if I can... From behind, though. Oh, my God. What is the name of this song?
1: That's funny.
0: 579. 579.
1: Not 579. Oh. It's funny that Hitcha is what they took out.
0: I
1: not
0: know.
1: From behind.
0: Yeah.
1: I'm just going to tell. That was a lie. That's just funny what they chose to take out. You're really close with 579. You're one number off.
0: 1579?
1: No.
0: What is it? What is it?
1: 679.
0: 679.
1: Got a Glock in my Rari.
0: Yeah. Oh, this is so good. Isn't Fetty Wap dead?
1: No.
0: Is he
1: already,
0: dead?
1: I believe we already asked this question at one point.
0: I think he's dead. You
1: he
0: need to look that up.
1: He has both his eyes.
0: Yeah. No, he does?
1: Yeah.
0: No, he doesn't.
1: No, he's the one with one eye.
0: Oh, okay. And he's alive.
1: Oh, I forgot that he only had one eye, but he is still alive.
0: Yeah.
1: So sorry, he's one eye Fetty.
0: And he's still alive.
1: And he's still alive.
0: Can confirm. Why do I think Fetty Wap's dead?
1: Because the other guy who I think gouged his eye out is dead.
0: Quavo.
1: No,
0: one of us.
1: Chingy or somebody.
0: Chingy's still alive.
1: No, there's somebody.
0: Do you know you can hire Chingy to do your wedding for like $5,000?
1: Really?
0: Yeah. I know. I found that out years ago.
1: And he only sings the right there.
0: Yeah,
1: song.
0: You only get right there and nothing else. Okay, What Were You Bumping? The year is 2015, song number three.
1: You already know.
0: Break your legs.
1: It's not the name of the song.
0: Silent
1: Hang on in a minute. They'll just tell you what it is.
0: Whip your nay-nay. Don't do it for me. Now
1: watch me
0: whip. Yes.
1: Watch me.
0: Nay-nay.
1: Okay. Whip.
0: Watch me nay-nay.
1: It's watch me nay-nay. But yeah,
0: oh
1: it's
0: God.
1: Watch me. Watch me is the name of the song.
0: I was never going to get that, and he knew I was never going to get that. That song is called Watch Me, not the nay-nay.
1: Yeah. The dance
0: me,
1: is the nay-nay.
0: Watch me.
1: It's the whip and nay-nay.
0: I think Silento, though, just got accused of murder.
1: Oh, well, that's awkward. Right. Can you quit bringing up all the bad things about the people I picked today?
0: I'm just saying. I saw it not long ago because I was like, how do I know Silento? Oh, the whip nay-nay guy.
1: Oh, yeah. He just began in June. He began his 30-year prison sentence for killing someone.
0: I knew it. Yeah. Okay. At least I was right about something. Fetty Wap's alive. Silento is in prison.
1: We probably shouldn't put that in our library.
0: No, it's still a bop, though. Listen, I'm not going to deny the bop.
1: He's still whipping a nay-nay.
0: Yes, it's still a bit jam. Okay, song number four, What Were You Bumping? The year is 2015. Oh my God, I hate this song so much and I cannot remember the name of it. We played the crap out of this song on Hot FM. Oh my God.
1: You hear it on every cruise you do too.
0: Really? Don't say it.
2: I need motivation. My
0: wants illusion is my queen. Oh my God. This was hard this week. She
1: is always. I will tell you that there was recently a scandal about the word that this song is named after because traditionally it's females and now there's males doing it.
0: Really? You feel like cheated. I'm like, I don't ever remember this because I hated it.
1: Was it the Vikings that now have the males?
0: Cheerleader is the name of the song. Yes. What? Who sings this song? I would get so mad that this would play during the morning show. I'd walk out and go to the bathroom because I hated this song much. I actually, PTSD is happening. Do Who sings this song? Tell me.
1: Omi. O-M-I.
0: He's like, I'm just going to stump her with one hit wonders today.
1: Omi.
0: We're going to one hit wonder her butt today. That's what you said.
1: These are all very, very popular songs at one point.
0: I agree. At one point.
1: 2015, yeah. When you were bumping
0: them. All right, our very last one for What Were You Bumping? The year is 2015.
1: You're going to get this immediately.
0: Rihanna, 4 or 5 seconds. Paul McCartney, Kanye.
1: Yep.
0: Okay, you guys, I go back to this. We cannot deny that this is a great song. This is like Silento being a murderer. You love the whiff of the nay-nay, right? Like, yeah. Watch me. This is a great song. Love this song.
1: My favorite is how everybody was like, this Paul McCartney guy is going to do good now that he's on with Rihanna and Kanye.
0: This guy's going to blow up.
1: Paul McCartney, who paved the way for them to do what they do, is a Beatle.
0: And we got 3 more days till Friday. This is one of the best songs Rihanna's done.
1: I knew of all of them, this is the one. This is why it's song number 5.
0: Yeah. Look, he put this song in, and it's going to cut off so we don't have to hear Kanye. Good job, Rob. Look, it's ended. That was it. That's all he pulled. He was like, no Kanye today. He was like, you are not getting any of that Kanye. Not on this station, guys. That was What Were You Bumping 2015.
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3: Look out for a crash in Kentwood, Broadmoor, and 44th Street. That's going to cost you a few minutes. You got a flight to catch at the Ford Airport. Keep in mind, you still have those closures. Patterson Avenue between 36th and 44th. We got ongoing construction work. MLK over 131, a bridge reconstruction. Slated to run all the way through probably Thanksgiving. Southbound in from Rockford, 10 minutes to downtown. I'm Dave Cackley. That's a look at traffic.
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0: When I was in Canada, they had shots of absinthe that they were passing.
1: It's because there's a TH. 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
0: When I talk about absinthe, I get a list, you guys.
1: It's like when we go to Ibiza.
0: So I was clubbing, and I tried this absinthe once. And when I tried this absinthe, I didn't hallucinate the way I thought I would, like they did in Eurotrip.
1: Yeah, you didn't kiss your brother. It was kind of sad.
0: Right, it was so weird. Kiss your brother.
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13: How often do you stop to wonder whether you should share something that's revealing, maybe even embarrassing, with a partner, a friend, or even your boss? In her new book called Revealing, The Underrated Power of Oversharing, behavioral scientist Leslie John says doing just that can help you deepen relationships that are vital to your life. We need people to trust us in order to get things like love, friendship, and career success. That's what she told us. When you make yourself vulnerable by revealing something sensitive, it does make other people trust you. In turn, when you ask someone to reveal something about themselves, showing that interest will generally lead someone to like you more. Why? Because people like to be asked about themselves, she says. It also signals that they are discriminating and choosy, but in a good way. I'm Dr. Sanjay Gupta, helping you live a better life.
14: 13 on your side weather. Summer-like day with highs in the mid-80s and lots of sunshine. Tomorrow, partly cloudy with a chance for rain in the afternoon. Later this week, highs in the mid-70s with sunshine returning.
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0: Talking about how bored you used to be in the summer and what you used to come up with just creativity. There is this doctor online, Dr. Becky. She's a child therapist and parent coach. And she says that boredom is so important for your kids because with boredom, creativity follows. And it also creates independence for them. And I always think we had way too much independence when I was a kid. Like, we would be gone for hours and nobody know where we were.
1: Yeah, we did get a lot because you'd leave like, oh my gosh, summertime right now, my parents would be leaving for work. My mom would be.
0: Were you a latchkey kid? Because my mom was a stay-at-home mom. Were you by yourself?
1: A lot of times we were. So my dad worked nights. So he was, early on, he was at home when we were
0: there.
1: Yes. But then once we hit like probably 10, he started working during the day as well.
0: Yeah.
1: And so I was like 10 or 11 probably.
0: Dude, you were the kid with the ultimate freedom.
1: Yeah, we lived out on 5 acres.
0: Yeah.
1: And the only thing was, is like they could always tell if we were inside too long during the day because the house would become just dirty.
0: Right.
1: And it like messy because we just messed it up. So we had to spend time. But there would be times when like we would get up now with my parents leaving and we'd go out and we're like, oh, we're just going to go play in the field. And we would be gone all day long. We'd come back and they would be
0: coming home from work.
1: Yeah. I remember a couple times you'd come home and you're like, mom's already home.
0: That is wild. Yeah. Yeah, I didn't have freedom like that. And if you were the kid whose parents went to work all day, what did you do? Like out of boredom? Because I bet that list was long. We didn't have tablets and phones, kids.
1: That's why we came
0: up with things.
1: That's why you used to get in trouble for cooking big lunches because nobody was home.
0: Like, I'll just make
1: something, whatever. Carrie just texted in, and this just brought back all kinds of memories. She said, climbing trees. We climbed a lot of them because we had a ton in our yard.
0: Yeah, I used to climb trees all the time.
1: What happened to kids climbing trees?
0: Did kids stop climbing trees?
1: I don't feel like I ever see any kids in trees anymore.
0: When I was living in Indiana, I had 3 acres and like a whole bunch of corn that was around us. And we would cut through the farmlands that weren't ours. And we'd go explore other people's barns, like literally giant, massive barns I would climb into. And I'd get up into the rafters. Some of them were from like the early 1900s. It wasn't safe. I could have been hurt.
1: Isn't it also funny? Because back in the day when like a neighbor would see you doing that, they'd be like, oh, the so-and-so kids are over here.
0: Yeah, but they wouldn't do a thing.
1: They wouldn't do a thing.
0: Nobody
1: would just
0: call my mom.
1: They would look out the window and be like, oh, the Joneses kids are over here right now, or you know, those are the neighbor kids from 2 streets over.
0: Yeah, 4 miles over.
1: Yeah, and you're like, wait, you're not okay? I guess we're just gonna keep doing our thing.
0: When you were like free in the summer, before phones, before tablets, before all the things that your kids have now, because they're never bored. What did you do just out of sheer boredom? Carl is on the phone. And GR, what do you got for us today, Carl?
2: We used to play 500 with rocks and see if we could hit the neighbor's house. And if we could hit the neighbor's house, we get 500 points.
1: Like, you would just throw rocks at the house, or did you have, like, a slingshot?
2: No, we would throw. We would be, like, my parents had a long driveway, and we would just chuck rocks across the street and see if we could hit the house.
0: Oh, my God, I would hate you as a neighbor. Like, I would hate you.
2: we got our butt whooped so many times because we broke so many windows, but we never stopped doing it.
1: I was going to say, windows and siding, I could see,
0: Right, I would lose my mind if some neighbor little butthead was
1: throwing
0: rocks.
1: I love, you're like,
0: rocks.
1: We didn't stop.
0: Right.
2: And then during the summer, my mom was coming in, and we chucked a rocket and it went through her windshield, and then we were grounded for the whole summer.
0: Oh, my God.
2: Every day, almost.
1: So was this you and your brothers?
2: Coming home early. Yeah, me and my 2 brothers and my 2 sisters.
1: And what do you all do as adults now? Are you all in good jobs, or are you all still throwing rocks at people?
0: They're archaeologists.
2: No, actually, my sister is, she has her PhD with rehab, and my 1 sister is a teacher, and my 2 brothers work at a sawmill.
0: Wow, never would have thought that from a bunch of rock throwers.
1: I know, I knew you were going to be like, we're all successful now.
0: Thank you for calling in this morning, Carl. We got a text from a listener. We used to roll rocks down a hill with a 5-foot crowbar for fun. I'm sorry, what? How big were those rocks? Those are boulders. Somebody else texted in, oh my God, out of boredom, I used to make my Barbies do it. Listen, I want to tell you that I did that too. My Barbies were naked all the time.
1: You're like, I'm sorry for all the Barbies that had to be together.
0: Somebody else just texted in and said, my friends and I would use my mom's Sweat Into the Oldies tapes, and we would make our own like workout tapes. I used to do my mom's Cindy Crawford workout tape when I was bored. All the time.
1: Which that's really funny.
0: It involved a chair, and she was like in a thong, like leotard, Cindy Crawford was. And my mom was like, she weighed like 95 pounds.
1: And would you dress like that too?
0: No, I mean, I would put like tights on.
1: You'd try.
0: Like my mom's hose.
1: That's really funny.
0: Which is hilarious when you look back. You are one of us because you quite literally knew I dressed the part to do it.
1: Oh, yeah.
0: I'm dead.
1: You know what's funny? I used to want to host the Price is Right. No. Family
0: Feud.
1: Really, Family Feud was the one.
0: You
1: wanted
0: to be Steve Harvey?
1: And so I would sometimes, like, I would get, and I would
0: pretend your own game show.
1: Yes. And I would try to, I would do it with them. So we record, I would record stuff. And when he would ask the question, I would hear it and pause. And then I would ask the question and hit play to see, like,
0: love it.
1: Yes.
0: Somebody else just texted in the same vein, Rob. We would sneak out at night and make Steve Irwin tapes. On the camcorder,
1: that's awesome.
0: They pretend to be, oh, Frankie, we got another gator in the forest. Like, I can't even imagine. This was the thing, though. We came up with things to keep us entertained because we didn't have all the things that kids have. I know we sound 100, but, like, phones are kind of a new thing.
1: Well, no, and that's what Jenny texted in and said. I was never bored. I lived in a fantasy world thanks to my overactive imagination. That was me. She said,
0: right.
1: Pretending came easy, so I always had something to do, even on the rainy days. And I'm like, that's, I was the same way. Like, man, I would, imagination style, like we played outside a lot, so we played a lot of tag, and like we call, you know, we were your army.
0: Ghost in the Graveyard. Remember Ghost in the Graveyard?
1: No.
0: What? You guys didn't play Ghost in the Graveyard? I'm sorry.
1: Is that where somebody had to lay down and you ran through what was a graveyard and somebody popped up and was like, got you.
0: No.
1: You're dead, B.
0: Sounds like we need to teach Rob Ghost in the Graveyard this weekend.
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0: what you did out of sheer boredom growing up after I came across this clip of Dr. Becky. Dr. Becky is my bee. I'm obsessed with her. She's like a child therapist and parent coach. And this is what she says about why you need to make sure your kids are bored this summer.
1: Boredom is the feeling all of us have before creativity, independence, and flexibility.
0: There's so much truth behind that because when we were kids, we didn't have tablets, we didn't have phones, we were all bored, and we did a lot of things all day long that your parents didn't even know about.
2: Yeah, it's true. I was just thinking when you get older, boredom is the feeling you have right before you do drugs. Right before you're like, I'm on Travis for the first time.
0: But drugs are bad. Don't do drugs. Drugs are bad. That being said, though, we just got a text from a listener, and it said, my friends and I talk about this all the time. We did so much before our parents never even knew what we did. Kids today have no idea. Life 360 ruins all their fun, is
2: what
0: they said.
2: We rode bikes so far. We actually used to, you could go, and we weren't allowed to, but we had a friend that lived on top of the hill.
0: Yeah.
2: And so it was probably like a mile and a half away, but it was on. You couldn't get there by the road because it was on top of the hill.
0: Yeah.
2: And there was a bunch of land around us. We would just sneak through these fields and show up at his house because he had a pool. And we would swim.
0: Yeah.
2: And my mom would always be like, where were you guys at? We're like, top of the dirt road riding our bike because it was flat up there.
0: Right.
2: And then you got to come down the big hill to come back home. She's like, oh, how fun. And she thought there was a creek up there and everything. Nope. We went to our buddy Travis's house and swam.
0: Oh my God, you just said Travis and this triggered me. I had this guy that lived across the field from me. His name was Travis. I would cut across the field to go see him in the middle of the day. My mom knew I was going to Travis's house, but it was far. Like I had to cut through corn to get there.
2: Yeah.
0: I would get lost. It was far. Travis lived on a farm that had an electric fence. So all of us kids would go to Travis's house and out of sheer boredom, we had nothing else to do. We'd stand in a line and one person, we'd all hold hands, would touch that electric fence
2: and see how far down you go.
0: Yeah. We used to shock ourselves for fun, kids.
2: Isn't that dumb? Like, the things we did, you know?
0: And we're like, oh. It explains so much about me. I used to shock myself for fun as a child.
2: Because I remember, same thing where you'd be like, well, hold on to it and see if you could let go before we turn it. Because you could turn the one on my aunt and uncle's house.
0: Yeah.
2: They had a switch. You could turn it off and on.
0: Oh, we didn't know where the switch was.
2: And so like we would be like, hold on to it. Here we go. And we'd try to get like... Were you brave enough to hold on to it when we hit it or not?
0: Yeah. What'd you do out of sheer boredom as a kid? Nicole's on the phone in Grand Rapids. What do you got for us?
3: I was an only child and I lived in an apartment complex, so I played Ding Dong Ditch.
0: Oh, heck yeah. Ding Dong Ditch was awesome.
2: Your neighbors were very happy when your lease ran out.
0: Yeah.
3: Right. And, like, do you guys remember those? Okay, so I used to have a hamster. Do you remember the little balls that you could put the hamsters in and they could, like, roll around?
0: Yeah, I had one of those, too.
3: For a walk around the apartment complex.
0: Yeah, that's so funny because Ding Dong Ditch 1 will get you killed now. And are those hamster balls even humane?
3: No, and I don't even think, because I don't think they make them anymore. Also, do kids even still own hamsters as pets? Is that a thing?
0: I don't know. I had everything under the sun. I had hamsters. I had dwarf hamsters.
2: I have neighbor kids that have guinea pigs. Not hamsters,
0: really?
2: But they have guinea pigs. Yeah.
0: So I would go
2: it's
0: out.
2: It's still a thing.
0: This is something I used to do. Maybe you guys did this too. I would try to go find stray animals to bring home.
2: Oh, yeah. I would always look for cats.
3: I didn't do that.
0: Yeah. I had a cat that my parents let me keep that I found in the corn behind us.
2: Just for the record, that's how we found out cat scratch fever was a real thing.
0: That's a real thing.
2: It's a real thing. You get scratched by the wrong cat and you can get very sick by it.
0: Thanks for killing my buzz right now. I loved Katie Cat, okay?
2: Katie Cat.
0: We just got a text from a listener that said, we grew up with a lot of apple trees in our yard and we lived on a busy Michigan highway. She said that we used to take apples and chuck them at the semi trucks when they were going by.
2: Oh
0: my God, that savagery.
2: I'm just like, you're lucky that you never did anything horrible and got like, in trouble.
0: 100.
2: Killed somebody.
0: We just got a text from a listener. This person has never texted the show before. And they said they used to poop out of trees when they were bored. And I said, excuse me? I just didn't know this is a guy.
2: That's a guy thing.
0: He goes, you asked what I did out of pure boredom. I would climb up in a tree. I'd sit on a branch. And then I'd poop down to the ground. I'm sorry, what kind of feral trash panda are you to do something
2: to
0: like
2: say,
0: that?
2: My brother did something similar
0: what?
2: To that. Yeah.
0: This is not where I saw this
2: We had
0: going.
2: A back door, though, that was like 14 feet off the ground because we hadn't built the deck yet to our house.
0: Oh, yeah, yeah.
2: And my brother, he got really good at being able to...
0: Poop off that?
2: Poop off of it without falling.
0: This is sick.
2: Yeah.
0: You guys, what?
2: No, and I remember, and he'd be like, just did it again.
0: High five! brother. Yeah, really. Rob was like, nice job.
2: No,
0: man.
2: I was always like, you're so gross.
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5: Expressways looking okay. Speeds for the most part well over 70. We do have a couple of crashes to contend with. One on the eastbound side of the M6 at Byron Center Avenue. That's actually on the off ramp. Another one off to the side southbound at 196. No reports of any injuries there. Lakeshore not looking too bad. 31 Muskegon to West Olive. Still around 17 minutes. 27 out to Holland. I'm Dave Cackley. That's a look at traffic.
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2: Was this bunny the size of like a guinea pig?
0: Yes.
2: Okay, I just went.
0: It was about guinea pig size, and then I set it free so we could have a lovely life.
2: So then you let this guinea pig size rabbit free.
0: Yes, because after I was like, I can't keep it in our house.
2: After living in a cooler, getting fed by you nightly. Okay, I'm just trying to set the picture, okay?
0: Okay, don't give me a dose of Rob reality right now.
2: I'm not
0: saying
2: another word right now.
0: Yeah.
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0: Hey, it's Rachel, and you know, summer is right around the corner. 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
2: 13 on your side weather. Summer-like day with highs in the mid-80s and lots of sunshine. Tomorrow, partly cloudy with a chance for rain in the afternoon. Later this week, highs in the mid-70s with sunshine returning.
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0: what did you see somebody get away with at work? It's Rachel and Rob. This has opened up a box of secrets, y'all, I was not prepared for. Yes, you can only text us. I didn't think that nobody would want to call in on this, but now I've realized that you're sharing the things you got away with. So let's change this. Not what someone got away with, but what you got away with. Because the only texts we're getting are people going, please keep me anonymous. I once hooked up with the executive assistant for a whole 6 months in the broom closet. Somebody literally just texted that.
1: Which, that's pretty awesome.
0: I support you. I support you. That's the thing. What were you able to get away with at work? Because what you don't realize is people find ways to get away with stuff at work. And sometimes people find out and sometimes people don't. Remember that dude that we had that slept in his office every single day?
1: Oh, yeah, yeah.
0: Slept in his office. And we knew it, but like nobody was going to narc on him. Like, dude was tired.
1: We also think we had a boss before that that used to do same thing.
0: Yes, something very similar.
1: Which is a little weird, maybe.
0: I had a boss before that that used to do the same thing in his office, except he wasn't asleep and there were no parameters on websites he was allowed to visit, but the door would be locked every day at 1 p.m.
1: In that same room?
0: Mm-hmm.
1: That room's cursed.
0: That room is cursed. We have said it for years. That room is cursed, but that door would be locked every day at 1 o'clock. And we had somebody that went into his office once when he was on vacation, and let's just say search history was not cleared, and he got away with this. Every single day. It's just crazy. I know. It is wild to me what people are able to get away with at work. Somebody texted 616-451-0105. Oh, I didn't know this was a thing. They said, I have a device that moves my mouse that keeps me logged in at work. So I really only work a few hours a day. I just make sure my work gets done and I'm available if they need me. You only work 3 hours a day.
1: So remember that job I was telling you about, Dell, with the project? I wasn't the one that did two jobs, but I had something like that as well.
0: No!
1: Yeah.
0: You had something that moved your mouse?
1: Yeah, you can buy them on Amazon. And like, there's different types of them. But yeah, mine, it was varied. I think it went like 20 seconds, 30 seconds, and 45. So it waited, but it would wait and it'd move your thing and it'd move your mouse. And
0: so that made it look like you were active.
1: That way your teams didn't go to idle. And so everybody always thought you were still there.
0: You know what? I love sticking it to the man. You should buy one of these for yourself on Amazon if you're listening right now.
1: They're called mouse movers, I think is what you can search.
0: Somebody just texted, hell yeah, thanks, Rob.
1: You know, it's funny because I was going to say, I only worked I was a project manager. I only had to work when there were projects, right?
0: Yeah, right.
1: Well, they technically always had projects, but if you worked your schedule right, you could go like a couple days without having to do much.
0: Yeah.
1: And so I'd be like, I'm going to go eat lunch.
0: Right, bye.
1: And by eat lunch, I mean, I'm going to do an early happy hour.
0: What did you or someone you worked with get away with at work? And did you still get away with it or did you ever get busted? We just got a text from a listener. I'm just going to keep everybody anonymous. I know you shared your name, but I'm not going to say it. They said, I hooked up with my boss for an entire year and no one in the office knew it. I got a new job and now my boss and I, that we had from the previous employer, are engaged.
1: Oh, wow.
0: That is incredible, actually.
1: That is
0: Congratulations on keeping that fraternization quiet for so long.
1: Yeah, I'm like, wow, I'm glad that it actually did work. You didn't have to find another job. Also, we just got a text that you can actually download that mouse mover online now.
0: Oh, really? Oh my God. Thank you to that listener who just texted. Download for free at mousemove.com. I don't know if that's the website.
1: Brought to you by Rachel and Rob. I love that we're talking about it and people are trying to help out right now.
0: Yes. Okay, somebody else just texted in. This is wild. I worked with a teacher who was having an affair with a parent in her classroom, a janitor, and a bus driver.
1: Oh my
0: gosh. That was a busy woman. Oh
1: wow.
0: My God. She said, then, oh my God, this is going to get really salacious. Get ready. Then she would close her classroom door when the kids weren't in the room and she'd take pictures of herself and then send them to the bus driver, the janitor, and the parent in the classroom. All these different guys, and she never got caught. Can you imagine what this woman was doing? That teacher kink is a thing.
1: It really is.
0: It is a thing.
1: I wonder if she had an OnlyFans.
0: For sure she did.
1: Yeah.
0: For sure she did. But she said she got away with it.
1: Can you imagine when she locked her door and you have the perfect scene set up because you've already got the classroom.
0: Right. Exactly.
1: It's a little weird when you're watching OnlyFans. You're like, wait, is that my kid's name on the board?
0: Right.
1: Oh my God. Is this my kid's teacher? Oh, Wow.
0: It is amazing, though, when people don't get busted for stuff like that. Somebody else just texted, I had a boss that lied about her overtime policy so she could take extra for herself. She said it was a minimum wage job in 2008. Talk about stealing from the poor. Man. That is crazy. She must have gotten busted.
1: Yeah, she had to have everyone to know.
0: That is so wild to me.
1: Which she's like, well, that's fine. I'll just go find another job.
0: Yeah. I had this coworker here in this building like 5-6 years ago that would go into our boss's office. And we had this boss. It was like really condescending. It would like threaten you all the time.
1: Uh-huh.
0: He secretly recorded every meeting they had and she had no idea. He got away with it forever. And then she pushed him too far one time and was like, just so you know, I've recorded everything you have said to me. So if you want to go to corporate and have a discussion with them, I have every meeting we have ever done.
1: Oh my gosh.
0: Yes, and I was like, dude, you're so
1: Can you
0: PA.
1: Imagine?
0: Oh, she knew she was going down, yeah. man. Because I thought to myself, I wish I would have been that smart to record her. That would have been genius.
1: Yeah, I'm like, holy cow.
0: Okay, somebody's sending us screenshots now. What have you seen somebody get away with at work? Or what did you get away with? And if you call in, we will totally keep you anonymous.
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3: Expressways looking okay. Speeds for the most part well over 70. We do have a couple of crashes to contend with. One on the eastbound side of the M6 at Byron Center Avenue. That's actually on the off-ramp. Another one off to the side southbound at 196. No reports of any injuries there. Lakeshore, not looking too bad. 31, Muskegon to West Olive, still around 17 minutes. 27 out to Holland. I'm Dave Cackley. That's a look at traffic.
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0: And I got to light a candle
1: You've
0: with her kids.
1: You've never lit a candle?
0: Not a menorah candle. It was very symbolic. And all there were like 5 menorahs that everybody had their own. It was crazy. I got to light her candle. Why does that sound not...
1: I got to light her go.
0: Shut up.
1: You guys are really good friends. Happy Hanukkah, everybody.
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5: 13 on your side weather. Summer-like day with highs in the mid-80s and lots of sunshine. Tomorrow, partly cloudy with a chance for rain in the afternoon. Later this week, highs in the mid-70s with sunshine returning.
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0: just say that we love how much you trust us to share the horrible things you've done at work with us. We promise we won't say your name. 105.3 Hot FM. These texts are absolutely killing me.
1: That's the thing. I'm like, yeah, you're sharing way more than I thought we would do.
0: Yes. So we're having a discussion about what you or someone you work with got away with at work. Because we know, especially since the pandemic with so many people working remotely, like there's a lot of things people get away with. And I didn't realize there's like certain things you can buy, like mouse move, that makes it look like you're working and then you only work 2 hours a day and nobody knows because it looks like you're still active on your computer. Like, impressive. Well done, guys.
1: Which I gotta say, like, and it does work. Like, it's nice.
0: Yeah. And if you ever saw somebody get away with something at work, what was it? We are hearing from several people who knew about people in the office that were like doing it on company time in like a closet, and the employees knew about it, but they didn't say anything. They just let them get away with it.
1: Which, that's the crazy part, is the, how many times I had a friend that she was actually sleeping with her boss for the longest time at the radio station.
0: Oh, really?
1: And like got away with it for a long time, got like really good accounts and everything.
0: Yeah.
1: And then one day something happened and he turned into a jerk, and she had to call it out, which was funny because then like they got away with it forever and would have, except that he turned into a jerk. So she ratted him out and got him fired.
0: She had to quit,
1: but when she quit, she took him down with her.
0: We just got a text from a listener, a little similar, actually. I had something happen recently. I will not call in, don't ask. Okay, we won't ask. This is a doozy, though. I don't blame you if this just happened. It's too fresh. They said, my boss and I got into a stupid fight because she was trying to come up with false allegations against me. So I recorded the conversation and I confronted her about sleeping with her clients.
1: Ooh.
0: Big no-no in my industry. I'd hope so. And forging a document for someone. The next day, she went to HR with her false allegations. So I sent them the hour-long recording of our conversation. She quit the next day.
1: Wow.
0: Oh, my God. I love when people do things like record the boss when you know that they've done something inappropriate. Like, you think you're going to take me down because you think you have power?
1: Especially,
0: I know what you've been doing.
1: Especially because in that moment, they're like, you don't have any idea.
0: Right.
1: I know everything you've done, and I will take you down with me. If you even, and it's like, oh, keep talking.
0: Yeah, keep going. I got this recorded right now. Would you see somebody get away with at work? Or what did you do? Because I will just keep everybody anonymous today, because some of y'all are really sticking it to the man. In more ways than one, I guess.
1: In more ways than one.
0: Come on, Rachel. All right, we're keeping you anonymous. What's your story today?
2: So I could get in a lot of trouble for saying this. I work for a large health system, and I had a coworker at one point who befriended patient's husband, ended up weaseling her way into this man's life after the patient passed away. She actually drove him to his attorney's office where he changed his will and became... So when he passed away, she actually inherited everything he owned.
0: Oh, my God.
2: Which was like a home and like hundreds of thousands of dollars.
1: Whoa.
2: She also became his like medical power of attorney and eventually made the decision to take him off life support after he had a stroke.
0: And she got away with it.
2: She got fired.

0: There was an investigation into her clinical license, and she only got a suspension for a couple months, and she got to keep all the money.
1: Oh, my gosh. Do you think that she, did she, could the guy have lived longer and she cut his life short?
0: That I don't know about.
1: You're like, I don't want to be implicated in anything, Rob. Right. I'm not answering.
2: Don't ask me questions that can get me fired, Rob.
1: I went into a true crime podcast version.
2: Right. Settle down, all right? Too much Ryan Murphy for this guy. We're sorry. Thank you so much for calling today. That is absolutely insane.
1: By the way, the dude totally could have lived longer, I'm sure.
2: 100. She killed him.
3: That's what I'm thinking.
2: Listen to this text we just got. I'm a realtor. I sleep with clients sometimes in the houses I'm showing. I'm sorry, what?
1: I have watched that video.
2: Right.
1: There's a whole genre of that.
2: Wait, that's a genre?
1: There's a whole genre of that.
2: Can you imagine? Actually, that kind of does get me a little hot and bothered, thinking about going in and like judging somebody's home decor while also getting action. It's like two of my two favorite things.
1: I'm like, could you imagine? Yeah,
2: oh my God, that mantle. I'm into this. I'm into, what's the zestimate on this house? Oh my God, tell me more.
1: Look at this island. Throw me on it.
2: Oh my God. Is this a six-seater island? Yes.
4: 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Traffic.
5: Heavy traffic flows 96, the Ford, north and southbound 131. Crash cleared out of the way, southbound 131 at the Ford Freeway. Should be clear now, 14 mile at Morgan Mills in eastern Kent County. No reports of any injuries there. A little congested through the S-curve. 31, Muskegon to West Olive, 17, 27 out to Holland. I'm Dave Cackley. That's a look at traffic.
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18: Colleague of mine was telling me the other day about how their Instagram feed is filled with videos, most of them kind of funny, about how grandparents and friends tend to bulldoze new parents out of the way to get to see their baby. As a dad of three daughters, I know how life really does become all about them the moment those kids are born. But I also know parents are still people too who need their own attention beyond being mom or dad. And moms, in particular in those early years, can feel especially invisible in the eyes of other people. So what can you do to stop contributing to what is known as maternal invisibility? Women we spoke to said these two things were the most helpful. When people stopped to ask how they could best support them, number one, or when they took the initiative to handle certain tasks that obviously needed to be done. I'm Dr. Sanjay Gupta, helping you live a better life.
19: 13 on your side weather. Summer-like day with highs in the mid-80s and lots of sunshine. Tomorrow, partly cloudy with a chance for rain in the afternoon. Later this week, highs in the mid-70s with sunshine returning.
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0: 105.3 Hot FM, it's Rachel and Rob. Last week, Rob came across a list of the top makeout spots in the U.S. And to be clear, they're like highways in Maui and Gatlinburg, Tennessee, overlooking the Great Smoky Mountains.
1: Yeah, it was like the A1A highway in Florida.
0: Yes, been there. Didn't make out there.
1: Did you really go there?
0: I went to the A1A. I drove up the A1A and down the A1A for like an entire week. It was super fun.
1: I kind of feel like we said A1A way too many
0: times. A1A. A1A, Detroit Avenue.
1: I sort of hate us right now.
0: Yeah, but mile 17 in Monterey, California. It's just places where you can pull off and look out and make out. But here's the thing. I think that every town has a place where people go to suck face.
1: Yeah. They do. In Fayetteville, it was Mount Sequoia. Fayetteville, Arkansas, where I grew up. It was Mount Sequoia. You drove up there, and actually, there's a big cross there, and so it's kind of funny.
0: What, you'd make out in front of Jesus?
1: Jesus wasn't necessarily on this cross. It was just a big lit-up cross.
0: Okay.
1: Because there's a church on the top of Mount Sequoia.
0: Oh, okay, well, Jesus was watching.
1: But there's a lookout. There's actually a whole, like, church camp type thing.
0: All right, gotcha.
1: So, you would make out into the light of the cross.
0: See, that is super weird, my man. But here's the thing. I think that every town has one. And I was telling Rob that growing up, there were lakes on, like, every corner on the east side of the state where I lived. All my friends lived on the water. It wasn't the same as it is here. There are lakes everywhere. And people always got freaky or made out at the boat launch. This was something we all did.
1: Which is so weird.
0: More than one.
1: It's so weird that, by boat launch, you mean the parking lot.
0: Yeah.
1: Not necessarily the ramp.
0: In my head, you're like, I parked by the ramp.
1: Yeah, in my head, you guys are like parked on the ramp. I'm like, why are you blocking the way for boats to get in and out? Why are you sucking face?
0: Right. Aaron and I used to park in his Oldsmobile 88.
1: Oh my gosh. The fact that Aaron got married.
0: I know. We did other things in that.
1: Good thing you overlooked the 88.
0: God, yeah, no kidding. That thing had sunspots in the back of it. It was so ugly.
1: I have faith in you, babe. Right. You'll have real stuff one day.
0: We just got a text from a listener. Fire lanes off Blue Star Highway. Marsha texted in. You can text us to 616-451-0105. She said that's where she used to make out all the time. Okay. Marie said it's been a hot minute, but the carpool parking lot on 8th Avenue in Georgetown Township in Granville. Over by the bricks? Over by the gas station? She said not the most romantic view, but like no one's ever there.
1: My question is how old were you when you were making out there? Because if you're an adult doing it, if you're a kid, I get it. Like, okay, but if you're an adult, that means you're cheating.
0: Oh, yeah, for sure. Something's going on there.
1: The carpool lane or carpool parking.
0: Like, I mean, it's a nice way to spice up the marriage, I guess. You want to go park at the carpool lane by bricks off 8th Avenue, honey?
1: Because in my head, I'm thinking of the one over by Gravity on
0: Beltline. Yeah. Oh, my God, that parking ramp,
1: at least it has, like, a cover over the top of it.
0: You know what? We used to have in my hometown, if you've ever been to Pine Knob or seen a show over there in Pine Knob, when you get off that exit of Sachabaugh Road, there is right there a giant park and ride, and we used to park and ride at the park.
1: I don't think you meant.
0: I didn't.
1: You meant how I took it, right?
0: Yeah. Stephanie just texted in. Holland State Park is where she used to make out.
1: Yeah.
0: Oh, that's nice and lovely. But do I have to get a pass to get in there? I don't want to have to pay.
1: If you pay your extra $11 when you renew your tags.
0: Oh, when you renew your tags. 616-451-0105. If you're planning to make out there, you got to renew your tags with the state park pass.
1: Yeah, make sure. Or go after season.
0: Jeremy said, I think back in the day it was the trails back off Red Arrow Road. I've never heard of that. September says Lookout Hill. Dutton Park, Hannah just texted in. Where is Dutton Park? I didn't even think about this. All y'all West Michiganders, I grew up on the east side of the state, and now I'm in Grand Rapids now. The fact that y'all were able to have this many places where you could overlook Lake Michigan to make out and get freaky in the car, like how romantic. Overlooking the lighthouse?
1: See, that's what my thought was. Mine would be Grand Haven.
0: Right. Go overlook the Grand Haven lighthouse or go up to Ludington. All y'all that lived up in Hamilton and grew up in Ludington area.
1: Also, like, you could do my other, like, fall, the leave tour.
0: Oh, there you go. Then you'll leave tour, but then find a park and ride. You know where we used to make out, too, was the Farmer Jack. in my hometown. It was the grocery store.
1: I'm like, what is that?
0: Farmer Jack was a grocery store that had a Wendy's parking lot attached to it. We used to mess around. How weird is that? Aaron and I once slept in a Farmer Jack parking lot in the back of his Astro van.
1: Oh my gosh. He had an 88.
0: He had an Oldsmobile 88.
1: I gotta be honest, Aaron. Yeah. You're very lucky you're married.
0: It had blinds in the back. It was like a house. It was so big.
1: I feel like he was supposed to be the guy going to Comic-Con every year. Like, he's one of the guys off the Big Bang Theory.
0: Yes.
1: Without the smarts.
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She's obnoxious, and he's chaotic, but they make it look good. At least that's what they tell themselves. 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

0: 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It's Rachel and Rob. You know, I really like when listeners come out of the woodwork to make me feel validated for being such a freak and a little nuts when I was younger.
1: Yeah, well, because, I mean, you were pretty...
0: I was wild.
1: Yes, you
0: I
1: were.
0: I was. If you're just joining us, we're talking about the makeout spots that you used to have growing up. Rob came across this list of, like, the top makeout spots in the U.S., and all they are beautiful lookouts off, like, major highways. Like, if you want to go to Big Sur in California, if you want to go to Maui, Hawaii, this is where you should make out. But at the end of the day, West Michigan, we are very lucky that we have, like, Lake Michigan so close. There's so many romantic places for y'all to go park and suck face and do whatever else.
1: Actually, in Whitehall, just outside of Whitehall, there's also really, like, there's a road. I think it's called, like, Lake Road, maybe?
0: Yeah.
1: Where you can actually, you're right by the lake.
0: Is it beautiful?
1: Yeah, and it's a good place to make out.
0: Where is your makeout spot? Was there a place in your hometown? Is there somewhere in Forest Hills we don't know about? Ada, where are you guys making out? Because now you've got such a bustling downtown, there's nowhere to get privacy. They're making out on the bridge. That's it. We have a listener on the phone who wants to remain anonymous. Do you have a makeout spot this morning?
2: Yes, it's kind of morbid, but I need to share.
0: Okay.
2: Most of the cemeteries in Grand Rapids.
1: You've made out at most of the cemeteries in Grand Rapids?
2: Yeah, most of them, I'd have to say.
1: What's the draw? Like, why?
2: I don't know. Towards the back, there's just never any, like, heavy traffic or anything. Not a lot of people walking around.
0: This makes sense. You probably get so much privacy in the back of a cemetery, especially at night.
1: Isn't it weird?
2: I mean, it was a good idea in high school.
1: Isn't it weird to think that there was probably a bunch of pervy old dead guys watching you?
2: Honestly, when I think about it now, yes. When I was like 16, that thought was not going through my brain.
1: And also, not only that, you had all these like grandma type women probably going, you little hussy.
0: Right, look at this one. We got another one, John.
1: Like, you went to the most judgy place ever. You just didn't know it.
2: Oh, seriously.
0: Thank you for calling this morning. Have a good day.
2: Yeah. You too. Thank you. Bye.
0: We just got a text from a listener who said the Blockhouse, which apparently is a place that stands on a hill along a scenic drive through Muskegon State Park. And it was built in like the 60s.
1: So
0: this is
1: really
0: where people make out in Muskegon.
1: What's really funny is you asked earlier, like, why does it always have to have a view? And it's because you start off, it's like Netflix and chill. You start off with an idea. Let's go and look at the sunset. Let's go look over. Let's look across the city.
0: Dude,
1: and then
0: just
1: when you're
0: think
1: there,
0: girls are going to put
1: and
0: out
1: And then
0: more.
1: When you're there, you're like, isn't this so romantic?
0: Right.
1: Which,
0: that was disgusting.
1: That was supposed to be making out. That was supposed to be the sound of making out.
0: That's how you make out? I am unsettled right now.
1: I was trying to just be ASMR, and I realized that was ASMR for something else.
0: Speaking of that something else, years ago, there was a library in my hometown that I would slide back behind with my high school boyfriend, and we would make out there and other things, and I got busted by the cops once.
1: Did you really?
0: Yeah, but I went there. It was a makeout spot for us that nobody knew about, and I lived on the east side of the state. Literally, it was in the boonies. Like, it wasn't the main Clarkston Library because people were always there. That was downtown. It was, like, in a side suburb, and we would go to the library, and nobody would be there, like, late at night. So we would go behind the library, and then one day, the windows were all fogged up, and bang, bang, bang, bang, bang, and I'm like, ah! Please don't tell my dad! That guy didn't, actually.
1: Really?
0: He let me go. Yeah, he let me go. He did ask how old I was, though. He was concerned about that.
1: Oh, wow.
3: 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Traffic.
4: Heavy traffic flows continue on most of your main roadways. No major accidents. That's the good news. Still dealing with construction, though. MLK over 131 bridge reconstruction. That's scheduled through Thanksgiving. We've got ongoing road work in Crockery Township. Bridge reconstruction there. Probably until early to mid-October. That's Cleveland Street at 112th Avenue. I'm Dave Cackley. That's a look at traffic.
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1: Even Prince Eric has like a good set of hair.
0: Yeah, he's got, yeah. Like you never see a bald prince, guys. I'm just putting it out there.
1: Aww. Yes, we do. Prince
0: Your
1: William.
0: Feelings are hurt.
1: Prince William.
0: Oh, that's true. Thank you.
1: Real life, yeah. Yes, but a cartoon, no. And my feelings are hurt because you're right. We have never been represented in the Disney world as a prince. The bald guys.
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7: Gone. 13 on your side weather. Summer-like day with highs in the mid-80s and lots of sunshine. Tomorrow, partly cloudy with a chance for rain in the afternoon. Later this week, highs in the mid-70s with sunshine returning.
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0: right, buckle up. We're going to play There I Said It. It's the Rachel Gray Show with Rob Sparks. This is the thing that has been sitting in the back of your brain that you have wanted to say out loud, but you're afraid to say it out loud. But it can't, okay, let me be clear. You can't call in and be a bigot. You can't call in and bring up the government or the presidency. Does that count? I can say that, right?
1: Yeah, no, that's fair.
0: That's fair. So actually, if you have
1: I'm sorry.
0: One,
1: I had to go back and look at mine to make sure that I still fit in.
0: I got to make sure it's in Rachel's rules here.
1: I was like, oh, no, yes. It still fits. Okay.
0: So, like, here's a perfect example. The other day, I was on the internet, and there's this girl that I follow. And let me be clear. When I follow her, I don't follow her because I like what she has to say. I follow her. It's almost like a hate follow. Do you know what I mean?
1: Which, yeah, I think we all have hate follows.
0: I'm going to just be honest with you.
1: Like, I don't really like you, but I'm going to follow you just so I can just get mad.
0: But I watched her the other day, and she had a filter on that was so unbelievably bad and fake that I found myself getting angry, and then I started paying attention. A lot of people do this. And all I could think was, that filter that you are using does not make you look better. Everybody knows it's fake. There I said it. Your filters are not doing anything for you other than making people think you're masking yourself.
1: There you said it.
0: There I said it.
1: That's almost hurtful.
0: Right. You don't filter yourself. You have glowing skin. You don't need a filter.
1: You don't think I have a filter.
0: I'm looking at you right now.
1: I have it on right now.
0: Yeah.
1: I walk around with this filter. It's a Chinese thing.
0: Oh, is it? Really?
1: Yes.
0: Great. They're stealing your data. All right. What is your there I said it?
1: You're not a hard worker if you never take vacation or sick time. You've earned that time. You should be taking it. If you don't take it, instead of being a hard worker, you're just easily manipulated by your boss.
0: Ooh, there I said it. That's a good one. That's
1: because
0: a really good one.
1: They make you feel
0: one.
1: Bad every time you want to take off.
0: Yes.
1: And if you don't take it, then all you're saying is you're easy.
0: And it also means you're not a very good worker because you never give yourself time.
1: Yeah, because you're never renewing yourself.
0: Yes, that's a good
1: also,
0: one.
1: Also, you probably do you click on the phishing stuff.
0: Right.
1: I'm going to pile on, but I feel like that's also you.
0: You're in the fishing training.
1: Yes.
0: What is your there I said it? I'm going to say something that might ruffle a little feather. I'm just be prepared.
1: All right.
0: People who broadcast their Christmas haul on the internet are tacky. There I said it. If you are the person who puts up a picture of your Christmas tree and all the gifts that you're about to give or receive, you are tacky. There I said it. People who do that do nothing other than say, look what I have. When at the end of the day, there are a lot of people that follow you on social media that likely don't have as much, and you're doing nothing but ramming it down their throats to be a D-bag.
1: Well, giving people something to look forward to.
0: I mean, yeah, okay, if you want to look at
1: work
0: it that
1: harder.
0: Way.
1: Right. I'm just kidding. That's actually a really good one.
0: Yeah.
1: And I'm actually just like, oh my gosh, have I? Because I'm like the aesthetic. I get it for the aesthetic.
0: Yes.
1: But you're right.
0: That's it drives me nuts.
1: That's why I always go to really fancy hotels and take pictures of their Christmas tree.
0: Oh, perfect.
1: Yeah.
0: With no gifts underneath it.
1: And then I'm like, I was here.
0: You can take a picture of your tree. It's the gift haul that bothers me.
1: No. I say it like fancy hotels that have gifts too.
0: Oh, okay. Gotcha. You get gifts when you walk in.
1: Yeah, exactly.
0: All right. Give me another.
1: I don't really say there. I think teachers should wear body cams so you can see what kind of a jerk your kid actually is. I know you were going a different way. You were thinking, oh my gosh, no. When you come back and you're like, my little angel said what? I'll be like, bam, watch. Yeah. And then you get to see how he called me a blah, blah, blah for the last 30 minutes. I'm not a teacher, but I'm saying that for you as
0: listen,
1: a teacher.
0: Listen, Linda.
1: There I said it.
0: That's a pretty good one. All right, I have one final one. People who buy massive brand labels, but make sure it is on the actual thing you've purchased. So like a Louis Vuitton LV bag. If you are broadcasting that you bought a Louis Vuitton that has all the LVs all over it, you actually couldn't afford that bag.
1: I worked for a guy one time that wore a sweatsuit that had that all over it.
0: No! Okay, this is my point, though.
1: And he did a company video wearing it.
0: Yet real rich people who can afford a $5,000 bag are quiet luxury.
1: I buy my stuff at Costco because that's how low-key I am.
0: I would never buy a Louis Vuitton bag if I was rich, not in a million. I think you actually can't afford it, and that's why you bought a Louis Vuitton.
1: And said you'd buy Kate Spade?
0: I don't buy Kate Spade. Kate Spade.
1: You do?
0: Yeah, from year 2002.
1: But I don't buy it. I was
0: 17.
1: I don't know. It's fancy.
0: Think like a Chloe bag or an Hermes.
1: That, okay.
0: Yeah.
1: I'll think about that.
0: That's
1: to me,
0: real
1: it's
0: rich
1: just,
0: money.
1: It's just air. Okay. I don't know what that means.
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3: Heavy traffic flows continue on most of your main roadways. No major accidents, that's the good news. Still dealing with construction, though. MLK over 131, bridge reconstruction, that's scheduled through Thanksgiving. We've got ongoing road work in Crockery Township, bridge reconstruction there. Probably until early to mid-October. That's Cleveland Street at 112th Avenue. I'm Dave Cackley. That's a look at traffic.
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1: Yeah.
0: It sounds.
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0: like
1: help
0: it.
1: Yourself right now. 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
0: Hey, it's Rachel, and you know, summer is right around the corner. 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
16: 13 on your side weather. Summer-like day with highs in the mid-80s and lots of sunshine. Tomorrow, partly cloudy with a chance for rain in the afternoon. Later this week, highs in the mid-70s with sunshine returning.
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2: I had this partner years and years ago, and if you've listened to me for a long time, you probably know who it is. In meetings, he used to go, listen, I'm just a brutally honest person. And then he would say, like, the meanest thing on the planet to somebody and just watch him shrink in the room. And it got to a point that I looked at him dead in the face. I was like, you're not brutally honest. You're a D. I literally said that to him.
1: So true.
3: That sounds pretty typical.
2: Yes, it does. Thank you for listening, Nate. Have a good day today.
3: Yeah, take it easy. Bye.
2: Cam's on the phone in GR. Cam, what's your there? I said it.
4: Trunk or treats have ruined Halloween.
1: Man, that 100%. That is so true. And now kids believe they should get some big haul everywhere they go.
4: It's so true, because people aren't going house to house anymore. They're going to the next door church parking lot to go to a trunk and get candy from strangers in a car.
1: And how do I ever teach my kids that you could be kidnapped at a front door if we're just going car to car?
4: Exactly. Right. Like, let's get back to tradition here. You have to get back to tradition.
1: Because I even remember my mom being like, ooh, this house kind of scares me, but hurry up, we'll stand right here. And it'd be like, you walk up thinking, wait, you're actively thinking we might get kidnapped?
4: Yeah, so we need to banish trunk or treat. I'm just saying.
1: I'm with you, Cam.
4: Thank you.
2: Oh, my God. I'm dead over both of you. Thank you for calling in, Cam. Have a great day.
4: Bye-bye. You too.
2: Bye-bye. We got a text from a listener. If you're one of those people that constantly backs into a parking space, you're a D-bag. There, I said it.
1: Oh, wow.
2: I will tell you, only certain kinds of people back into a parking
1: space.
2: I'm
1: backed in right now.
2: Are you?
1: No.
2: You don't back in. I know you don't back in.
1: No, because I always scrape my sides.
2: We know a guy who backs in. And he never scrapes his sides. He backs in every single day, and he's going to come into work today and give me a lecture on why I should be backing my car in as soon as we get out of here.
1: I'm sorry. I went down a really, really bad path, but he never scrapes.
2: Yes. Yeah, okay. Somebody else just texted in. Not everyone needs to have their stomach showing. There, I said it. I'm about to go to the gym, this person said.
1: Well, but if I've worked hard for it, you know, here's what I just now I hear.
2: What?
1: There I said it. If my butt crack shows, shut up.
2: Right. 100%. We should just let you live your life.
1: Yeah. Like sometimes it needs to air out. Right. Sometimes I'm trying my best, but the pants just aren't big enough.
2: If you could start hiding your butt cheese from everyone, it would just be wonderful. They should be sending out a memo about this. But I'm glad you brought it up. There I said it. There I said it. Cover your crack.
1: I can't. It's hard.
2: What is your there? I said it. The thing you're like, man, I want to get this off my chest. And there is one I really, really want to say. People who complain about the snow in West Michigan. Winter isn't that bad. You just need a hobby. That's all it is. And I know people are like, oh, Rachel, shut up. You ski. The snow is lovely if you learn how to enjoy it and dress appropriately.
1: She also doesn't ski because she busted out her knee.
2: Right, so. And I'm still sitting outside in the snow going, hey, you want to have a beer and sit outside?
1: Well, that's because you're an alcoholic.
2: Well, leave me alone.
1: We've been needing to talk to you
2: there
1: about
2: that. There I said it! I've been meaning to get that off my chest, actually.
1: Woo! That makes it so much easier.
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6: 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Look out for closures ongoing. Allegan County, 146th between 14th and Division Street. Still doing repairs to the overpass damaged by a semi last summer. We got a crash southbound 131, 10-mile road in Rockford. That's off to the side, but you're still seeing backups there. 31 Muskegon down to Holland, 28 minutes.

0: minutes. I'm Dave Cackley. That's a look at traffic.
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2: 13 on your side weather. Summer-like day with highs in the mid-80s and lots of sunshine. Tomorrow, partly cloudy with a chance for rain in the afternoon. Later this week, highs in the mid-70s with sunshine returning.
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I've got your chance to see BTS right now. 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

been wondering what's going on. It's Rachel, 105.3 Hot FM. Rob has been out since last week. He had emergency gallbladder surgery. I was in the ER with him early last week, but it does sound like he's coming back to work tomorrow. Fingers crossed, because I'm dying inside. It's Rihanna and Jay-Z on Hot FM.

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1: 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It's Rachel. There's a Chinese tech company that said it created an AI-powered pet translator. It can basically take your dog or cat sounds and turn it in to human speech. They say they can do this with 95% accuracy. You're going to be able to tell me with my dog or cat's like vocal patterns, behavior, and body language what my pet is trying to say. Why do I want to pay for this? It's $118 and more than 10,000 people have already pre-ordered it. Is that not bananas? It's Hot FM. I'm sorry.

did you see Taylor Swift and Travis Kelce courtside over the weekend? 105.3 Hot FM. He is such a bro, and I love them together. One, whatever's going on with her face card is incredible. She looked amazing this weekend. But him next to her chugging beers courtside, it just brought me so much joy. I mean, our favorite gym teacher and English teacher looking amazing together while they're authentically themselves. It's Hot FM.

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Gen Z is apparently doing mini retirements. Hashtag adult gap year is trending on TikTok, where people who are Gen Z are taking like a year off work because of the corporate burnout that they're getting. And they're taking an entire year off to like evaluate their life and see what they want. Some people are moving back in with their parents. Some people are able to afford this, which that blows my mind. Just take a year off work and evaluate. Must be lovely. A mini retirement. I wouldn't know what to do with myself, I'll be honest. Y'all do you. Good for you if you can afford it. Also, I could never live with my parents again. It's 105.3 Hot FM.

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14: Have you ever noticed that you mostly breathe through one nostril at a time? Even when you're not sick, even when your allergies aren't bothering you. The body actually switches the dominant nostril as frequently as every 2 hours while we're awake. That's according to Adam Taylor, an anatomy professor at Lancaster University in the UK. This alternating cycle is automatic. It's regulated subconsciously by the hypothalamus in the brain, he said. Your body does this to give each nostril a chance to rest and repair so they don't get too dried out, which could make it easier for pathogens and inflammation to cause damage. Now, Taylor also said studies suggest the left nostril may be more dominant, and when the right nostril is dominant, the body is in a more alert or even stressed state. Who knew? Pretty fascinating stuff. I'm Dr. Sanjay Gupta, helping you live a better life.
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17: 13 on your side weather. Summer-like day with highs in the mid-80s and lots of sunshine. Tomorrow, partly cloudy with a chance for rain in the afternoon. Later this week, highs in the mid-70s with sunshine returning.
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1: Hi, I'm Ryan Tedder with One Republic, and this is our new song, Need Your Love. It's your music plus.
0: Here's One Republic's Ryan Tedder on his must-have carry-on items when he's traveling.
1: Must-haves. I travel, I don't know, I was probably in 30 countries this year or last year. Carry-on. Everyone's like, oh, socks and underwear. Obviously socks and underwear, but you can buy that anywhere, so that's crazy. Travel with stuff you can't get outside of the U.S. Like, every singer's worst nightmare is heartburn or acid reflux, so I have, like, the really nice-tasting gummy Tums that taste like candy. I always have Tums on me and Pepcid, a sleep mask, any pharmaceuticals that are, like, prescription that you need. So for me, it's like, if I need steroids, I have to travel with them in case I don't want to cancel a show and I'm, like, almost able to sing but not quite. That's when you, unfortunately, might need a steroid. Sometimes you need sleeping pills, but you have to be careful with all that stuff and just, like, chill. I like to use over-the-counter Walgreens generic stuff if I need to sleep, like melatonin and, you know, the safe, non-toxic stuff. And then headphones, for sure, and then backup headphones, and then chargers. Those are the absolute musts.

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3: Got up and I texted my neighbor that told me to lay on the dog. And I texted her and she was like, my husband told you to do that? And I said, yeah. And she goes, why would you ever take dog advice from him? 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And I'm like, wait, what?
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11: How often do you stop to wonder whether you should share something that's revealing, maybe even embarrassing, with a partner, a friend, or even your boss? In her new book called Revealing, The Underrated Power of Oversharing, behavioral scientist Leslie John says doing just that can help you deepen relationships that are vital to your life. We need people to trust us in order to get things like love, friendship, and career success. That's what she told us. When you make yourself vulnerable by revealing something sensitive, it does make other people trust you. In turn, when you ask someone to reveal something about themselves, showing that interest will generally lead someone to like you more. Why? Because people like to be asked about themselves, she says. It also signals that they are discriminating and choosy, but in a good way. I'm Dr. Sanjay Gupta, helping you live a better life.
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Good morning. It's Tuesday. Man, it feels like summer, doesn't it? We're giving you a chance to go see BTS. It's a BTS Blitz. We're flying winners all over the country. Six winners, six cities, including New York, Dallas, Boston, Chicago, Baltimore, or L.A. But once a city's claimed, it's gone. You want to get qualified? Text the national keyword right now. It's blood to 95819. B-L-O-O-D. Text that to 95819. 9 to get yourself qualified. 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

China expects to start full-scale delivery of flying cars in 2027. I feel like we are waiting for these things forever, and now that they're almost here, it's like, whoa, slow down. What are the rules? What are the laws? 105.3.

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creepy or cool, a tech company says it's created an AI-powered pet translator that can turn your dog or cat sounds into actual human speech. I don't know how I feel about that. 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
7: Got up and I texted my neighbor that told me to lay on the dog. And I texted her and she was like, my husband told you to do that? 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And she goes, why would you ever take dog advice from him? Don't lay on the dog when it's just looking all cute laying on your bathroom floor. You lay on the dog when it's being naughty. You lay on the dog when it's taking advantage of your body in the streets. And I'm like, wait, what?
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Sabrina Carpenter, a big winner at the AMAs last night, including Album of the Year for Man's Best Friend. These guys kicked it all off, BTS, Swim, and giving you a chance to go see them. 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

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So The Mandalorian and Grogu won the Memorial Day box office. $100 million. It still could end up being the worst opening for a Star Wars movie in the Disney era. 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

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Okay, how much does it cost to go on a date? 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

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Zara Larsson and Midnight Sun. It's a BTS Blitz. 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
1: 13 on your side weather. Summer-like day with highs in the mid-80s and lots of sunshine. Tomorrow, partly cloudy with a chance for rain in the afternoon. Later this week, highs in the mid-70s with sunshine returning.
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7: Have you ever noticed that you mostly breathe through one nostril at a time? Even when you're not sick, even when your allergies aren't bothering you. The body actually switches the dominant nostril as frequently as every 2 hours while we're awake. That's according to Adam Taylor, an anatomy professor at Lancaster University in the UK. This alternating cycle is automatic. It's regulated subconsciously by the hypothalamus in the brain, he said. Your body does this to give each nostril a chance to rest and repair so they don't get too dried out, which could make it easier for pathogens and inflammation to cause damage. Now, Taylor also said studies suggest the left nostril may be more dominant, and when the right nostril is dominant, the body is in a more alert or even stressed state. Who knew? Pretty fascinating stuff. I'm Dr. Sanjay Gupta, helping you live a better life.
8: 32.
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Okay, the New York Post claims Gen Zers and millennials are burned out in corporate America and are looking to stop working for a while as part of adult gap years or mini retirements. So you're telling me you're moving back into mom and dad's basement. Bruno Mars, Risk It All, 105.3.

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I'm

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0: 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I've got another dog accidentally shooting someone story. No, it's not the same story. A dog accidentally shot a woman with a shotgun at a convenience store in Nebraska. The dog just jumped on the loaded gun and it fired, hitting a woman in another vehicle in the arm. She's okay. Police investigating, so it's possible the owners of the dog and maybe the dog are in trouble. Miley coming up. Also got hot new Teddy Swims on the way. 105.3.
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0: Got up and I texted my neighbor that told me to lay on the dog. And I texted her and she was like, my husband told you to do that? And I said, yeah. And she goes, why would you ever take dog advice from him? 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You lay on the dog when it's being naughty. You lay on the dog when it's taking advantage of your body in the streets. And I'm like, wait, what?
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10: We've talked a lot about measles over the past year, but mumps has largely flown under the radar, even though it's been making a bit of a comeback as well. That's because fewer people are getting the MMR vaccine, which stands for measles, mumps, and rubella. The vaccine's been around for decades. It is effective. It is safe. What makes mumps outbreaks difficult to contain is that symptoms usually don't appear for 2 to 3 weeks after someone's been exposed. And that can make it hard to pin down where that exposure took place. And someone who is infected can transmit the virus to someone else before they are symptomatic. If you get sick, which could manifest like a run-of-the-mill respiratory virus or the telltale swelling of your cheeks and jaw, all you can really do at that point is to treat the symptoms and also isolate yourself so you don't infect anyone else. I'm Dr. Sanjay Gupta, helping you live a better life.
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105.3 Hot FM. The night after his final late show, Stephen Colbert hosted Only in Monroe, which is a public access TV show in Michigan. He did it like years ago. He even had guests on the other night. Jack White, Jeff Daniels, Steve Buscemi, and yes, of course, Eminem. Hot new Teddy Swims, Mr. Know-It-All, 105.3.

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0: So this cat in Australia somehow survived a 14-story fall from an apartment balcony. A neighbor found it meowing on a much lower floor. Vets called it the highest fall they've ever seen. And despite the dramatic plunge, it suffered only a minor punctured lung and is expected to recover fully, minus about 7 or 8 lives. Got Rihanna with Drake, Taylor on the way, plus Somber coming up, 105.3.
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7: I don't need to hear anything from anybody. 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You hit a ball in the gap, run. 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

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Allie's coming up next. Get ready for the 3 o'clock cardio break. 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
2: It's been a ride. 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
1: 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I worked yesterday. I did come into the office yesterday, but nobody else was here, and I love that. Like, I don't mind being at work as long as nobody else is here, but everybody's back today, and it's so chatty, and it's like my social battery is completely depleted. You know what I mean? Anyways, we're going to get through it together.
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3: Got up and I texted my neighbor that told me to lay on the dog. 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
3: Hey, it's Rachel, and you know, summer is right around the corner. 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

the voices behind Huntrix winning their first AMA. Actually, they took home three last night. One of those was Song of the Year. 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

0: It's the ultimate BTS experience, and we want to send you and a friend. Here's the thing. We've got certain cities up for grabs. New York, Dallas, Boston, Chicago, Baltimore, even L.A. But once somebody picks that city, it's gone. So you gotta get your chance in early. 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
1: Music Plus. 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
1: The initial idea for this song actually started from a demo I was doing for a different artist on that day. I literally completely spaced on the origin story of this initially. It was just a demo. It was like a start, like a verse and chorus idea, no arrangement. The production was totally different. I write all the time, constantly. Like, I might start two songs a day. I might finish two a day. You never know. And then a year later, I'm combing through demos that don't even really have names or associations. And I stumble across this one. Couldn't even remember for the life of me, honestly, where it came from. It sounds crazy, but I write a lot. So I was just like, oh, this is amazing. This feels like OneRepublic. This feels like us.

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1: There is still an accident eastbound I-96 that's on the off-ramp to Fulton Street. Also on eastbound 96 after Cascade, there's a disabled vehicle that's off on the right shoulder. And Main Street, an accident at Division. Traffic right now is slow westbound on 196 between 131 and Lane. Minute or two worth of delays there. And up to a 10-minute delay northbound 131 from Ann to West River Drive. I'm Eddie Zellick, and that's a look at traffic.
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8: 13 on your side weather. Summer-like day with highs in the mid-80s and lots of sunshine. Tomorrow, partly cloudy with a chance for rain in the afternoon. Later this week, highs in the mid-70s with sunshine returning.
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big anxiety. Like, coming back from a three-day weekend, it doesn't matter. You're just like, and we always have meetings early mornings on Tuesdays, so a lot of anxious feelings over here. 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
1: There is still an accident eastbound on I-96 that is on the off-ramp to Fulton Street. Eastbound 96 after Cascade Road, it's a disabled vehicle that's off on the right shoulder. New accident in on Alden Nash, it's over at 64th. 44th, it's another accident west of Byron Center. On Robinson Road, also a new accident at Lake Drive, and look out for that crash on Main Street at Division. I'm Eddie Zellick, and that's a look at traffic.
0: She'll never say no. 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
8: Colleague of mine was telling me the other day about how their Instagram feed is filled with videos, most of them kind of funny, about how grandparents and friends tend to bulldoze new parents out of the way to get to see their baby. Now, as a dad of three daughters, I know how life really does become all about them the moment those kids are born. But I also know parents are still people, too, who need their own attention beyond being mom or dad. And moms, in particular in those early years, can feel especially invisible in the eyes of other people. So what can you do to stop contributing to what is known as maternal invisibility? Women we spoke to said these two things were the most helpful. When people stop to ask how they could best support them, number one, or when they took the initiative to handle certain tasks that obviously needed to be done. I'm Dr. Sanjay Gupta, helping you live a better life.
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Okay, no hate, no hate at all. But how did Black Eyed Peas beat out Goo Goo Dolls for best throwback song? 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Like, come on. 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

Rumor that the Taylor Swift wedding invites that not every guest is getting this on their invites. 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

Hey, are you in the BTS army? It's the Rachel Gray Show with Rob Sparks. And all this week, make sure you're listening for your keywords to win with the BTS Blitz. 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

0: Taylor Swift showing out at the AMAs last night. I can't believe Taylor Swift was nominated 8 times, took home 0 awards. 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
1: There's a rumor about Taylor Swift and Travis Kelce's wedding, like a little detail. And I'm trying to think, how would you feel about this if this happened to you? It's 105.3 Hot FM. Now, there's a source, a guest, that's claiming they're invited to the wedding, but that not every guest, including them, are getting offered a plus one. So it's just an invite for... I mean, that's not the case for everybody. Certain people, certain guests have a plus one, but then certain aren't offered. I don't know. I think that if I was going to be going to an A-list wedding, I wouldn't care if I was going alone. I'd be like super excited. But apparently this person is not vibing with it and says that they don't even think they're going to go.
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3: Southbound 131 remains shut down due to a vehicle fire. Avoid the area between M82 and Cannonsville Road. On eastbound 196, it's a disabled vehicle that's off on the ramp to College Avenue, right shoulder blocked on that ramp. Broadmoor, there's a crash over at 84th, and westbound on Fulton Street, also an accident between Altadale and Spalding Avenue. I'm Eddie Zellick, and that's a look at traffic.
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11: Colleague of mine was telling me the other day about how their Instagram feed is filled with videos, most of them kind of funny, about how grandparents and friends tend to bulldoze new parents out of the way to get to see their baby. Now, as a dad of three daughters, I know how life really does become all about them the moment those kids are born. But I also know parents are still people, too, who need their own attention beyond being mom or dad. And moms, in particular in those early years, can feel especially invisible in the eyes of other people. So what can you do to stop contributing to what is known as maternal invisibility? Women we spoke to said these two things were the most helpful. When people stopped to ask how they could best support them, number one, or when they took the initiative to handle certain tasks that obviously needed to be done. I'm Dr. Sanjay Gupta, helping you live a better life.
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turn a dance floor into a runway. 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
0: 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Traffic.
3: Southbound 131 left two lanes now blocked off from a vehicle fire that's at M82, looking like a 10-minute delay to get your way through there. Westbound Fulton Street, there's an accident between Altadale and Spalding Avenue. Expect a few delays in there. And one new crash popping up on Young Avenue at 9 Mile. Southbound 131, construction work in place between 124th and 116th, a 5-minute delay in there. I'm Eddie Zellick, and that's a look at traffic.
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2: When I was in Canada, they had shots of absinthe that they were passing.
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5: Yeah, you didn't kiss your brother. 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
3: When I was in Canada, they had shots of absinthe that they were pathing.
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7: Welcome back, night crew. It's Jade and Tyler, and it always sucks coming back on the day after a beautiful long weekend, but at least we've got the short week ahead, right?
8: That's right. 4-day work week, which is what we've been talking about for almost 6 months now. So we got our 4-day work week. That's a positive there, but yeah, hopefully everybody had a great Memorial Day weekend, back at the grind, back

0: Jade, I might have a problem.
1: I'm scared because between the beef with you and your neighbor and some other craziness going on, I'm like, what are we bringing to the table tonight?
0: You know, I'm not even a dramatic guy. And I'm usually a pretty, trustworthy, respectable, make sure things get done type of guy.
1: Who got you out of character? You're the most evenly keeled person.
0: For the second time in less than a year, I lost my wallet again.
1: Why? How? Where? All the W's. What happened?
0: Like the first time I was at Sam's Club and I had to put my wallet on top of my car. Didn't realize it until I was down the road gone. However, that got a happy ending because it floated. Somehow it made it into a river and it floated in somebody's backyard. The lady had my ID, looked me up on social media. I got it back. That was awesome.
1: You are kidding me. That is a fake story. What? That is wild.
0: Yeah. And my girlfriend said it. She's like, I'm talking it into existence. And that happened. So yesterday I'm out with her family. We go celebrate her dad's dinner. Beautiful family. The brother, his girlfriend, mom, dad, everybody. It was great. And I knew I had my wallet because I was like, you know what? Her dad will always pay. Just in case, we'll take my wallet so maybe I can offer. But that was the last time I remember seeing it, feeling it on my pocket, and now it's gone.
1: No. Did you call the restaurant this morning? I know you were thinking about it the first thing you woke up.
0: Well, I called them as soon as I left and dropped my girlfriend off. Nope, we haven't got it. So I'm going to call them later on tonight and see. Because it had to fall out of my pocket somewhere. So
1: the most annoying thing about losing your wallet these days is just having to get your IDs and your cards. What a pain in the A. But at least we don't carry cash like we used to. Can you imagine you had like $1,000 in there or something and you were like, which one of you employees took it? I'm going back in that kitchen and searching pockets.
0: Yeah, exactly. I didn't have any money, but yeah, it's the driver's license, the insurance cards, the credit cards. You all got to get new ones. And so, yeah, maybe somebody will put it in my mailbox or who knows?
1: Hopefully there's somebody good working in there that wouldn't want that to happen to them and looks out for you. Let's keep our fingers crossed.
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6: It's Nightly with Jade and Tyler. And when we think about AI, obviously it's always something that strikes a chord within people. We've been using AI in so many ways, right? 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
7: Would you be okay not doing jury duty? Probably yes. But would you be okay with AI being the juror in a criminal trial?
6: Whoa. Now it's getting freaky.
7: Yeah, for real. And we'll talk about it next on Nightly with Jade and Tyler.